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8: A clear sky this evening with a low tonight of zero and frost. Tomorrow we'll have a mix of sun and cloud, a high of 15. Friday it'll be partly sunny and 18 degrees, and then Saturday sunshine with a high of 19. Current weather conditions can be found anytime on your Swift Current Online app. I'm Judy Peters.
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11: A clear sky this evening with a low tonight of zero and frost. Tomorrow we'll have a mix of sun and cloud, a high of 15. Friday, it'll be partly sunny and 18 degrees, and then Saturday, sunshine with a high of 19. Current weather conditions can be found anytime on your Swift Current online app. I'm Judy Peters.
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10: A clear sky this evening with a low tonight of zero and frost. Tomorrow we'll have a mix of sun and cloud, a high of 15. Friday it'll be partly sunny and 18 degrees, and then Saturday sunshine with a high of 19. Current weather conditions can be found anytime on your Swift Current online app. I'm Judy Peters.
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1: There's some room. It's flying in the air. Rebounds out in the close. Now the wraparound. 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
1: 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And what a beauty. 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
3: A clear sky this evening with a low tonight of zero and frost. Tomorrow we'll have a mix of sun and cloud, a high of 15. Friday it'll be partly sunny and 18 degrees, and then Saturday sunshine with a high of 19. Current weather conditions can be found anytime on your Swift Current Online app. I'm Judy Peters.
4: Sunshine, dirt roads, and strong coffee. 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
1: There's some room. It's flying in the air. Rebounds out at the 12. Now the wraparound. He scores!
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1: And Jason McFaul ties the game with the wraparound. 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McFaul gets his prize of the season.
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10: A clear sky this evening with a low tonight of zero and frost. Tomorrow we'll have a mix of sun and cloud, a high of 15. Friday, it'll be partly sunny and 18 degrees, and then Saturday, sunshine with a high of 19. Current weather conditions can be found anytime on your Swift Current online app. I'm Judy Peters.
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7: A clear sky this evening with a low tonight of zero and frost. Tomorrow we'll have a mix of sun and cloud, a high of 15. Friday, it'll be partly sunny and 18 degrees, and then Saturday, sunshine with a high of 19. Current weather conditions can be found anytime on your Swift Current online app. I'm Judy Peters.
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You should hear her talking to her mama on the phone. I love it when she raps.

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2: A clear sky this evening with a low tonight of zero and frost. Tomorrow we'll have a mix of sun and cloud, a high of 15. Friday it'll be partly sunny and 18 degrees, and then Saturday sunshine with a high of 19. Current weather conditions can be found anytime on your Swift Current Online app. I'm Judy Peters.
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7: A clear sky this evening with a low tonight of zero and frost. Tomorrow we'll have a mix of sun and cloud, a high of 15. Friday it'll be partly sunny and 18 degrees, and then Saturday sunshine with a high of 19. Current weather conditions can be found anytime on your Swift Current online app. I'm Judy Peters.
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8: A clear sky this evening with a low tonight of zero and frost. Tomorrow we'll have a mix of sun and cloud, a high of 15. Friday it'll be partly sunny and 18 degrees, and then Saturday sunshine with a high of 19. Current weather conditions can be found anytime on your Swift Current online app. I'm Judy Peters.
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0: 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Everybody's listening? 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
1: There's some room. It's flying in the air. Rebounds out at the goal. Now the wraparound. He scores!
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1: And Jason Ball ties the game with the wraparound. And what a beauty. 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

saw the old man's face. Front page obituary, he was a millionaire. He left his fortune to some guy he barely knew. His kids were mad as hell.

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2: Is it a relapse if it's just a drink?

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We get it. So are we. Gathering news and telling stories about our community. 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
1: Good morning, I'm Eric Haddam. A Southwest Saskatchewan company has cleared the testing needed to send its products into space. Trails End Buffalo Sticks of Gull Lake has had its jerky and meat sticks selected for use by Canadian astronaut Joshua Cuttrick. Owner Twyla Wedrick says the company has spent about a year and a half working with the Canadian Space Agency.
2: But they also do their own testing just to confirm. Our sticks have a two-year shelf life, and we suck all the oxygen out of them, so there's no preservatives in them, and it's just kind of a nice, healthy, clean snack that they can take with them.
1: Wedrick says the products are federally inspected and are made through the food center in Saskatoon. The menu of fast food options in Northeast Swift Current is getting bigger, with four restaurants now open or under construction. Carl's Jr. opened in August, while McDonald's, Wendy's, and Firehouse Subs are being built in the area. City Director of Community Development Darcy Congdon says the growing number of restaurants could bring more traffic to the area and create opportunities for additional development.
3: If I'm another fast food opportunity, that service road is going to be busy. And those businesses do well the more tires that are driving by their door.
1: The area already includes several restaurants, the Swift Current Mall, Canadian Tire, two schools, Cypress Regional Hospital, and the Meadows. The second annual Community Grand Slam Slow Pitch Tournament put on by MNP raised over $11,000 for the SPCA Swift Current. Partner with MNP, Chance Tchaikovsky, says they were happy to help the local nonprofit.
4: We started this last year, the slow pitch tournament for the community. We just try to pick a different charity every year. This year we decided on the SPCA with the new building, and we knew that there was some extra fundraising that they needed to do.
1: Tchaikovsky adds that they are happy to help and just try to give back what people give to them. Drivers and residents north of Rush Lake could see some big flames early Thursday morning. Sask Energy will conduct controlled natural gas flaring at its Rush Lake compressor station between 5 and 8 a.m. Two 40-foot flare stacks will be temporarily installed as part of scheduled maintenance. Sask Energy says natural gas service won't be affected. The Orange Shirt Day Truth and Reconciliation Ceremony on Tuesday was moved from Market Square to ACT Park to accommodate the hundreds of students who attended. Dr. Kathy Walker, Treaty Commissioner for Saskatchewan, shares that articles dating back as far as the early 1900s describe the number of deaths at residential schools.
5: They noted that even war seldom shows as large a percentage of deaths as does the educational system we have imposed upon Indigenous children. So a big part of the reason for Orange Shirt Day, or Truth and Reconciliation Day, is to remember these children that didn't make it home.
1: Walker says the last Canadian residential school to close its doors was in Saskatchewan in 1996. And Saskatchewan Senator Todd Lewis was fondly remembered by his friends and colleagues in the Senate on Tuesday. Senator Mary Robinson, chair of the Senate Agricultural and Forestry Committee, says one way to honor the work of the late Senator Todd Lewis is by ensuring agriculture continues to have strong representation in Ottawa.
6: Looking forward, looking at the horizon, I'm hoping that we're going to see great people from other provinces, not just Saskatchewan, but people who have a passion for agriculture and a knowledge of agriculture to apply to the Senate to get in here and help us, because we do need more voices.
1: Robinson says Lewis was one of a small group of senators with extensive agriculture backgrounds and believes more industry leaders are needed in the upper chamber.
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7: I'm Colin Powers with a look at sports. The Swift Current Broncos are looking to turn around their financial fortunes after posting a $408,000 hockey operations loss last season. The Broncos still finished with a $314,000 overall profit, largely because of the expansion fee paid by the Penticton Vs to join the WHL. Board Chair Trent McCleary says the team needs more fans in the seats.
8: We need to grow. We need to have bums in the seats. We need to produce revenue. We need to have fans. We need to have success.
7: Executive Vice President of Business Operations Dominic LePan says the club is focused on giving fans more reasons to attend.
9: We got to give people a reason to get off the couch and come to a game.
7: The Broncos averaged 2,207 fans per game last season, down from 100 the previous year. Swift Current starts a two-week-long BC road swing tomorrow in Victoria. Just one game in the WHL last night at the Prince Harbour Raiders beating the Red Deer Rebels 4-1. In the SJHL, Flin Flon blanked Weyburn 3-0 and Nipawin beat LaRange 5-2. And in the NHL, Easton Cowan had a goal and an assist to lead Toronto to a 2-1 win over the Islanders. Three Major League Baseball wildcard series ended in sweeps yesterday. Cody Bellinger's three-run homer in the sixth inning lifted the New York Yankees to a 9-2 win over the Boston Red Sox, and they'll face the Tampa Bay Rays in the ALDS. Meanwhile, the Chicago White Sox won their first playoff series since 2005 as they made short work of the Houston Astros with a 7-3 win in Game 2. The Southsiders will face Cleveland in the next round. And the San Diego Padres knocked out the Chicago Cubs with a 4-1 win, and they'll face the Milwaukee Brewers in the NLDS. Philadelphia forced a winner-take-all Game 3 against Atlanta with a 4-3 extra innings victory, and that series will be decided tonight. And Brett Lawther is back with the Saskatchewan Roughriders. The Green and White reacquired the Canadian kicker in the trade with the Ottawa Redblacks in exchange for a fifth-round pick. Lawther spent 8 seasons with Saskatchewan, winning a Grey Cup with the team last year. The Riders host Calgary in their next game tomorrow night. If something's happening in your community, from breaking news to big game scores, tell us first. Call 306-773-NEWS or click Submit News on Swift Current Online.
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1: Good morning, it's Eric Haddam taking a look at your five-day weather forecast. Today is going to see a mix of sun and cloud, wind southwest 20 kilometers an hour, becoming light near noon with a high of 15. Tonight, mainly cloudy, wind becoming south 20 kilometers an hour near midnight with a low of +2. For Friday, a mix of sun and cloud, wind south 30 kilometers an hour, becoming northwest 20 in the afternoon with a high of 19. For Saturday, sunny and a high of 17. Sunday, sunny and a high of 22. And to start your work week off on Monday, sunny and a warm high of +25. 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

0: Texas from Blake Shelton is on Country 94.1, Country 1490. Good morning. It's Chris with you here in the morning show, powered by Canadian Tire. Happy Thursday, 6:09 right now as we mosey right along here this morning. 0 degrees in Swift Current. Shauneman sits at 6 right now. There was a yellow advisory for frost, which has ended. But I will say, early on in the morning, walking across the front lawn, you can see kind of like that glistening frost possibilities on the grass. So it's there, and it's not going to be long before it gets here. But as it stands right now, that yellow advisory has ended. 15 is the high expected in the day today here in Swift Current. Shauneman hitting 14 and maintaining those kind of temperatures throughout the remainder of the week before it warms up at the end of the weekend into Monday. Details, of course, in your five-day forecast coming up in just a bit. On the show later on this morning, we are going to be chatting with a number of guests that are going to be popping on by. Nathan Weeb from the Center is going to swing on by the show. Looking forward to chatting with him. Our friends from the Swift Current Curling Club also bringing themselves by as well. And Bridget and Sydney from Olea Oil and Vinegar are going to be popping by the show. They are celebrating 10 years here in the community. Pretty fantastic milestone. Looking forward to chatting with them a little bit more about that. Birthdays, anniversaries coming your way at 7:40, and a chance to win yourself a $25 gift certificate to the Pumpkin Spice Handmade Market, which kicks off tomorrow, is coming as well. All those details around the corner. Stay tuned. We're going to have some fun today. Stella Lefty and her number 2 song, Holding Steady, is coming up in just a bit.
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6: Good morning, it's Eric Adam taking a look at your five-day weather forecast. Today is going to see a mix of sun and cloud, winds southwest 20 kilometers an hour, becoming light near noon with a high of 15. Tonight, mainly cloudy, wind becoming south 20 kilometers an hour near midnight with a low of +2. For Friday, a mix of sun and cloud, winds south 30 kilometers an hour, becoming northwest 20 in the afternoon with a high of 19. For Saturday, sunny and a high of 17. Sunday, sunny and a high of 22. And to start your work week off on Monday, sunny and a warm high of +25. 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

0: Telluride from Jade Eagleson on Country 94.1, Country 1490. Hello and good morning. It is Chris along with you here in the morning show, powered by Canadian Tire 621 on your fine Thursday morning. But she's cool out there today, 0 degrees in Swift Current right now, a little bit warmer in the Shaunavon area, 6 right now, heading for 15 today is the high in Swift, 14 in Shaunavon, and starting to warm up come the latter part of the work week into next week as well. Those details all available coming up in your 5-day forecast at the bottom half of your hour. With the gentleman joining me in studio at this time, one Mr. Eric Haddam. Good morning, Eric.
1: Good morning, Chris. How are you?
0: I am doing well on this Thursday morning. How about yourself?
1: I'm good. I notice my hair is looking ever so slightly pink today.
0: The light, I just see brown.
1: When the light hits it just right, you can see it glint off with like reds and pinks from my old hairstyle.
0: But. Well, there you go. You're throwing yourself back.
1: Yeah,
0: it's a self throwback.
1: Exactly.
0: What's going on in the news today?
1: A Gull Lake business is reaching for the stars once again as Trails End Buffalo Sticks has had its jerky product selected for use by Canadian astronaut Joshua Cuttrick.
0: A good jerky is hard to find, so if you can get one that goes to space, that's pretty good.
1: Yeah.
0: I wonder if turkey tastes different in space.
1: Be an out of this world taste.
0: Ah, that was the worst joke ever. That was pretty good.
1: There will soon be more on the menu for fast food in Swift Current, as 4 restaurants are now open or under construction. Carl's Jr. opened in August, while McDonald's, Wendy's, and Firehouse Subs are currently under construction. And the second annual Community Grand Slam Slow Pitch Tournament, put on by MNP, raised over $11,000 for the SPCA Swift Current. Good amount of money for those guys.
0: Absolutely. That's pretty sweet to hear the MNP made the choice to donate to the SPCA this go-around. Did you ever play baseball as a kid?
1: No. I was never really into sports. I only got into sports when I was in high school.
0: Oh, okay. See, I have always been one shy of the of hitting the cycle.
1: Oh.
0: So the cycle, you familiar with that?
1: Yes, single, double, triple home run. There you go.
0: I was never a powerhouse, so I couldn't hit a home run. But I could, you know, run like the wind, bullseye. So, I mean, I could race around the bases. And then I was playing slow pitch this last year. And I hit a home run at slow pitch is like getting a hole in one in mini golf. Like it's just not quite the same thing. But I came darn close. I was a triple shy. But either way, really cool stuff. Good to see MNP making a pretty sweet donation at the SPCA.
1: Oh yeah.
0: Full details on the story coming up at the bottom of the hour in your information update.
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0: 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Not a winter person? What if you had your very own hot tub? 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
1: Good morning. I'm Eric Haddam. A Gull Lake business is once again reaching for the stars. Trails and Buffalo Sticks products have been selected for use by Canadian astronaut Joshua Kutrick. Owner Twyla Wedrick says the Canadian Space Agency first approached the company about testing its products for a potential space mission a year ago.
2: Yeah, we worked hard and we stand behind our product, and so it's pretty awesome.
1: The company's meat sticks have a 2-year shelf life and are made without preservatives. Fast food options are growing on the menu in Northeast Swift Current, with 4 restaurants either open or in the works. Carl's Jr. opened in August, while McDonald's, Wendy's, and Firehouse Subs are currently under construction along North Service Road East. City Director of Community Development Darcy Congdon says national chains are increasingly seeing opportunities.
3: You're starting to talk about national chains that are making decisions to move into new communities. Like, their market research is guiding them to make those calls.
1: The 4 restaurants will add to existing options, including Burger King, Starbucks, Pizza Pizza, and Sub Express. MNP encouraged locals to put their athletic ability to the test for a good cause with their second annual Community Grand Slam Slow Pitch Tournament. This year's event raised over $11,000, with profits going towards the SPCA Swift Current. 16 teams participated this year, and partner with MNP Chance Chikoski says they look forward to the tournament every year.
4: Yeah, well, I mean, that's what we do, right? Is to help other people and help places that help animals and help other people, and just try to give back what people give to us.
1: Plans are already in place to run the tournament again next year. The skyline north of Rush Lake will look a little different this morning. Sask Energy is conducting controlled natural gas flaring at its Rush Lake compressor station between 5 and 8 a.m. The company says 2 40-foot flare stacks will be used, with the process part of scheduled maintenance. Natural gas services will not be affected. In honor of Truth and Reconciliation Day yesterday, a massive Orange Shirt Day ceremony was held on Tuesday at ACT Park. Patrick Mitsuing, a public speaker, Indigenous advocate, athlete, and world champion fancy dancer, talks about the importance of cultural representation.
5: These dances that we're doing, you know, it's a celebration of life. It's a celebration of our culture, being resilient. It's the reason why I wear my hair long as well, is to show my resilience and to honor my ancestors. But all of this stuff was once banned. Once we signed those treaties and we went on reserves and they took our children away, they didn't want us to speak our language, which is so healing to me now.
1: Photos from the event are available on Swift Current Online. And the late Senator Todd Lewis is remembered fondly for his love and passion for agriculture. Senator Mary Robinson, chair of the Senate Committee on Agriculture and Forestry, says his friends and colleagues in the Senate paid tribute to his memory on Tuesday. She noted he spent much of his time in Ottawa promoting agriculture's role in Canada's economy, and that work is continuing to gain support among senators from across the country.
6: The amount of interest and passion that senators who are not what I call ag senators show for agriculture, the recognition of the potential of our industry. So we need more shoulders to the wheel. And I'm always so grateful that my colleagues have genuine interest and are very astute in realizing that agriculture is a big deal and it could be a bigger deal. And it's a win-win-win for Canada.
1: Robinson says growing awareness of agriculture's economic importance is a fitting continuation of the work Senator Lewis championed throughout his career.
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8: I'm Colin Powers with a look at sports. The Penticton V's WHL expansion fee helped the Swift Current Broncos avoid a significant overall loss last season. During the team's annual general meeting on Tuesday, the club reported a $408,000 hockey operations loss. However, the expansion fee helped the Broncos post an overall profit of $314,000. Board Chair Trent McCleary says the organization isn't in crisis, but community support is important moving forward.
9: We're not, oh my God, the walls aren't caving in by any stretch, but we do need support from the community.
8: Business operations executive Dominic LePan says the club is looking to build on its corporate support while bringing more people through the doors.
10: We've seen lots of growth on the corporate side. We've proven that there's lots of companies that will support the team and want the team here.
8: The Broncos also plan to increase theme and community support games this season. Swift Current starts a two-week-long BC road swing tomorrow in Victoria. Just one game in the WHL last night at the Prince Albert Raiders beating the Red Deer Rebels 4-1. In the SJHL, Flim Flon blanked Weyburn 3-0 and Nipawin beat LaRonche 5-2. And in the NHL, Easton Cowan had a goal and an assist to lead Toronto to a 2-1 win over the Islanders. Three Major League Baseball wildcard series ended in sweeps yesterday. Cody Bellinger's three-run homer in the sixth inning lifted the New York Yankees to a 9-2 win over the Boston Red Sox, and they'll face the Tampa Bay Rays in the ALDS. Meanwhile, the Chicago White Sox won their first playoff series since 2005 as they made easy work of the Houston Astros with a 7-3 win in Game 2, and the Southsiders will face Cleveland in the next round. And the San Diego Padres knocked out the Chicago Cubs with a 4-1 win, and they'll face the Milwaukee Brewers in the NLDS. Philadelphia forced a winner-take-all Game 3 against Atlanta with a 4-3 extra innings win, and that series will be decided tonight. And Brett Lawther is back with the Saskatchewan Roughriders. The Green and White reacquired the Canadian kicker in a trade with the Ottawa Redblacks in exchange for a fifth-round pick. Lawther spent 8 seasons with Saskatchewan, winning a Grey Cup with the team last year. The Riders host Calgary in their next game tomorrow night. From local news to local sports, we're here for your updates. 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
1: Good morning, it's Eric Adam taking a look at your 5-day forecast. Today is going to see a mix of sun and cloud, wind southwest 20 kilometers an hour, becoming light near noon with a high of 15. Tonight mainly cloudy, wind becoming south 20 kilometers an hour near midnight with a low of plus 2. For Friday, a mix of sun and cloud, wind south 30 kilometers an hour, becoming northwest 20 in the afternoon with a high of 19. For Saturday, sunny and a high of 17. Sunday, sunny and a high of 22. And on Monday, even warmer, sunny and a high of 25. Local news, local weather, local sports, and local radio can all be found on SwiftCurrentOnline.com.
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0: Some girls do. That's Sawyer Brown on Country 94.1, Country 1490. Good morning. It is Chris with you in the morning show, 6:43 right now. 0 degrees in Swift Current, but it feels like, I don't even want to say this, but it feels like -5 because there is a bit of a breeze. So, yes, we have hit something in the negatives. We are on that road, unfortunately. 50 in the high today. 5 in Shaughnevan, heading for a high of 14 on the day today. Low dropping down to 2 tonight and warming up slightly Friday and through to the weekend as well. Details, of course, coming up in your 5-day forecast in just a few moments' time. But the Pumpkin Spice Handmade Market back once again this weekend. We're excited to be able to see it back. It did fantastic last year, and coming back one more time, bringing all the goodies in. You can, of course, check out their social media channels. We encourage you to do so. They got a full list of the vendors that are going to be on hand at the Pumpkin Spice Handmade Market. On Friday night, they are open from 5 to 9 p.m. for their sip and shop, so come out, enjoy a beverage or two, and do a little shopping while you're at it. 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
7: Good morning, it's Eric Adam taking a look at your 5-day forecast. Today is going to see a mix of sun and cloud, wind southwest 20 kilometers an hour, becoming light near noon with a high of 15. Tonight mainly cloudy, wind becoming south 20 kilometers an hour near midnight with a low of plus 2. For Friday, a mix of sun and cloud, wind south 30 kilometers an hour, becoming northwest 20 in the afternoon with a high of 19. For Saturday, sunny and a high of 17. Sunday, sunny and a high of 22. And on Monday, even warmer, sunny and a high of 25. Local news, local weather, local sports, and local radio can all be found on SwiftCurrentOnline.com.
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0: Tim Hicks, that's the pilot on Country 94.1, Country 1490. Good morning. It's Chris with you here on the morning show, powered by Canadian Tire. Little Pam Tillis coming in just beforehand as well. 6:55 right now as we get set for your information update, news, weather, and sports. All coming around the corner in just a few moments' time. 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We'll chat about that more after 7. 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
2: The menu of fast food operations in Northeast Swift Current is getting bigger, with four restaurants now either open or under construction. And the second annual Community Grand Slam Slow Pitch Tournament put on by MNP raised over $11,000 for the SPCA Swift Current. 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
3: The Senate paid tribute to a former member this week. Senator Mary Robinson, the chair of the Senate Agriculture and Forestry Committee, says on Tuesday they paid tribute to Saskatchewan Senator Todd Lewis, who passed away earlier this year, but who leaves behind a significant legacy, noting his loss continues to be deeply felt.
4: We have 105 senators. For a while, we had three that we called the Ag Senators, the three amigos, Senator Black, Senator Lewis, and myself. We're incredibly sad not only to lose such a great friend and colleague in Senator Lewis, but my heart breaks for what he would have done for Canadian agriculture.
3: Robinson says Lewis was a strong advocate for farmers and ranchers, and his absence is felt throughout the agriculture community and within the Senate. For Golden West, I'm Glendale Allen Vossler.
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1: Good morning, I'm Eric Haddam. A Southwest Saskatchewan company has cleared the testing needed to send its products into space. Trails End Buffalo Sticks of Gull Lake has had its jerky and meat sticks selected for use by Canadian astronaut Joshua Cuttrick. Owner Twyla Wedrick says the company spent about a year and a half working with the Canadian Space Agency.
2: But they also do their own testing just to confirm. Our sticks have a two-year shelf life, and we suck all the oxygen out of them, so there's no preservatives in them, and it's just kind of a nice, healthy, clean snack that they can take with them.
1: Wedrick says the products are federally inspected and are made through the food center in Saskatoon. The menu of fast food options in Northeast Swift Current is getting bigger, with four restaurants now open or under construction. Carl's Jr. opened in August, while McDonald's, Wendy's, and Firehouse Subs are being built in the area. City Director of Community Development Darcy Congdon says the growing number of restaurants could bring more traffic to the area and create opportunities for additional development.
3: If I'm another fast food opportunity, that service road is going to be busy. And those businesses do well the more tires that are driving by their door.
1: The area already includes several restaurants, the Swift Current Mall, Canadian Tire, two schools, Cypress Regional Hospital, and the Meadows. The second annual Community Grand Slam Slow Pitch Tournament put on by MNP raised over $11,000 for the SPCA Swift Current. Partner with MNP, Chance Tchaikovsky, says they were happy to help the local nonprofit.
4: We started this last year, the slow pitch tournament for the community. We just try to pick a different charity every year. This year we decided on the SPCA with the new building, and we knew that there was some extra fundraising that they needed to do.
1: Tchaikovsky adds that they are happy to help and just try to give back what people give to them. Drivers and residents north of Rush Lake could see some big flames early Thursday morning. Sask Energy will conduct controlled natural gas flaring at its Rush Lake compressor station between 5 and 8 a.m. Two 40-foot flare stacks will be temporarily installed as part of scheduled maintenance. Sask Energy says natural gas service won't be affected. The Orange Shirt Day Truth and Reconciliation Ceremony on Tuesday was moved from Market Square to ACT Park to accommodate the hundreds of students who attended. Dr. Kathy Walker, Treaty Commissioner for Saskatchewan, shares that articles dating back as far as the early 1900s describe the number of deaths at residential schools.
5: They noted that even war seldom shows as large a percentage of deaths as does the educational system we have imposed upon Indigenous children. So a big part of the reason for Orange Shirt Day, or Truth and Reconciliation Day, is to remember these children that didn't make it home.
1: Walker says the last Canadian residential school to close its doors was in Saskatchewan in 1996. And Saskatchewan Senator Todd Lewis was fondly remembered by his friends and colleagues in the Senate on Tuesday. Senator Mary Robinson, chair of the Senate Agricultural and Forestry Committee, says one way to honor the work of the late Senator Todd Lewis is by ensuring agriculture continues to have strong representation in Ottawa.
6: Looking forward, looking at the horizon, I'm hoping that we're going to see great people from other provinces, not just Saskatchewan, but people who have a passion for agriculture and a knowledge of agriculture to apply to the Senate to get in here and help us, because we do need more voices.
1: Robinson says Lewis was one of a small group of senators with extensive agriculture backgrounds and believes more industry leaders are needed in the upper chamber.
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7: I'm Colin Powers with a look at sports. The Swift Current Broncos are looking to turn around their financial fortunes after posting a $408,000 hockey operations loss last season. The Broncos still finished with a $314,000 overall profit, largely because of the expansion fee paid by the Penticton Vs to join the WHL. Board Chair Trent McCleary says the team needs more fans in the seats.
8: We need to grow. We need to have bums in the seats. We need to produce revenue. We need to have fans. We need to have success.
7: Executive Vice President of Business Operations Dominic LePan says the club is focused on giving fans more reasons to attend.
9: We got to give people a reason to get off the couch and come to a game.
7: The Broncos averaged 2,207 fans per game last season, down from 100 the previous year. Swift Current starts a two-week-long BC road swing tomorrow in Victoria. Just one game in the WHL last night at the Prince Harbour Raiders beating the Red Deer Rebels 4-1. In the SJHL, Flin Flon blanked Weyburn 3-0 and Nipawin beat LaRange 5-2. And in the NHL, Easton Cowan had a goal and an assist to lead Toronto to a 2-1 win over the Islanders. Three Major League Baseball wildcard series ended in sweeps yesterday. Cody Bellinger's three-run homer in the sixth inning lifted the New York Yankees to a 9-2 win over the Boston Red Sox, and they'll face the Tampa Bay Rays in the ALDS. Meanwhile, the Chicago White Sox won their first playoff series since 2005 as they made short work of the Houston Astros with a 7-3 win in Game 2. The Southsiders will face Cleveland in the next round. And the San Diego Padres knocked out the Chicago Cubs with a 4-1 win, and they'll face the Milwaukee Brewers in the NLDS. Philadelphia forced a winner-take-all Game 3 against Atlanta with a 4-3 extra innings victory, and that series will be decided tonight. And Brett Lawther is back with the Saskatchewan Roughriders. The Green and White reacquired the Canadian kicker in the trade with the Ottawa Redblacks in exchange for a fifth-round pick. Lawther spent 8 seasons with Saskatchewan, winning a Grey Cup with the team last year. The Riders host Calgary in their next game tomorrow night. If something's happening in your community, from breaking news to big game scores, tell us first. Call 306-773-NEWS or click Submit News on Swift Current Online.
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1: Good morning, it's Eric Haddam taking a look at your five-day weather forecast. Today is going to see a mix of sun and cloud, winds southwest 20 kilometers an hour, becoming light near noon with a high of 15. Tonight, mainly cloudy, wind becoming south 20 kilometers an hour near midnight with a low of plus 2. For Friday, a mix of sun and cloud, winds south 30 kilometers an hour, becoming northwest 20 in the afternoon with a high of 19. For Saturday, sunny and a high of 17. Sunday, sunny and a high of 22. And to start your work week off on Monday, sunny and a warm high of plus 25. For local news, weather, and sports anytime, or to stream local radio anywhere, make sure you're checking out SwiftCurrentOnline.com or downloading your Swift Current online app.
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0: Riley Green and Ella Langley, Don't Mind If I Do, is on Country 94.1, Country 1490. Good morning, 0 degrees here in Swift Current on this fine Thursday morning. Sean, I've been sitting at a temperature of 5, warming up to 15 and 14 respectively. Going to see a nice little change as the weekend rolls into it as well. Sunday, Monday, warming up quite nicely. Details in your 5-day forecast around the corner. But 50-50 for change continues as we are down to, I don't want to say the final stretch, but October the 9th is the end draw date. You have a chance to win $40,000 if we hit the max grand prize. Currently sitting at just over $11,000, the jackpot is. So there's lots of room to grow and lots of room to get some big cash. Now, you can pick up your tickets next on-location event, and that'll be today at Rocky Rents between 9 a.m. and 1 p.m. Come out and see me. 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
8: Good morning, it's Eric Haddam taking a look at your 5-day weather forecast. Today is going to see a mix of sun and cloud, wind southwest 20 kilometers an hour, becoming light near noon with a high of 15. Tonight, mainly cloudy, wind becoming south 20 kilometers an hour near midnight with a low of plus 2. For Friday, a mix of sun and cloud, wind south 30 kilometers an hour, becoming northwest 20 in the afternoon with a high of 19. 16. For Saturday, sunny and a high of 17. Sunday, sunny and a high of 22. And to start your work week off on Monday, sunny and a warm high of plus 25. 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

0: Leave Me Too, coming at you from Josh Ross on Country 94.1, Country 1490. Good morning, it's Chris with you here in the morning show, powered by Canadian Tire. 7:22 right now. Appreciate you tuning in with me today as we mosey along in a chilly morning, 0 degrees right now, and unfortunately it feels like... Oh, no! I just clicked the weather, it's -1. Oh, no, we've dipped... Oh, man, feels like -6. Sorry, that just took me by surprise. I wasn't prepared for a negative this morning. 15, the expected high on the day. Shoneman, a little bit nicer. 6 degrees, expecting a high of 14. All those details coming up in your 5-day forecast in just a little bit. But it is October the 1st, and with October the 1st comes a minimum wage increase in Saskatchewan and 4 other provinces as well, too, I believe. So if you are making minimum wage in Saskatchewan, you might have just a little bit more coming your way, but probably not going to be enough to plan your Caribbean vacation yet. The minimum wage went up 35 cents from $15.35 to $15.70 an hour. So it's about another $14 a week if you're working 40 hours. Compared to the rest of the country, Saskatchewan still near the bottom. Manitoba is at $16.40, Ontario $17.95, BC $18.25. The argument that, of course, is always made is Saskatchewan is generally cheaper to live than in places like Vancouver and Toronto. But you know what? Rent, groceries, utilities, everything else is going up at crazy rates. So nothing is really getting cheaper here. So I don't, the theory of it's cheaper to live is accurate in some cases, but in others, not so much. So does 35 cents more an hour help? I mean, of course, it's an increase, which at the end of the day, that's an increase is an increase. It's hard to say no to. But I mean, when your grocery bill, rent, gas, everything else is going up too, it's probably fair to say 35 cents an hour, it's not going to change your lifestyle.
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1: Good morning. I'm Eric Haddam. A Gull Lake business is once again reaching for the stars. Trails and Buffalo Sticks products have been selected for use by Canadian astronaut Joshua Kuttrick. Owner Twyla Wedrick says the Canadian Space Agency first approached the company about testing its products for a potential space mission a year ago.
2: Yeah, we worked hard and we stand behind our product, and so it's pretty awesome.
1: The company's meat sticks have a 2-year shelf life and are made without preservatives. Fast food options are growing on the menu in Northeast Swift Current, with 4 restaurants either open or in the works. Carl's Jr. opened in August, while McDonald's, Wendy's, and Firehouse Subs are currently under construction along North Service Road East. City Director of Community Development Darcy Congdon says national chains are increasingly seeing opportunities.
3: You're starting to talk about national chains that are making decisions to move into new communities. Like, their market research is guiding them to make those calls.
1: The 4 restaurants will add to existing options, including Burger King, Starbucks, Pizza Pizza, and Sub Express. MNP encouraged locals to put their athletic ability to the test for a good cause with their second annual Community Grand Slam Slow Pitch Tournament. This year's event raised over $11,000, with profits going towards the SPCA Swift Current. 16 teams participated this year, and partner with MNP Chance Chakowski says they look forward to the tournament every year.
4: Yeah, well, I mean, that's what we do, right, is to help other people and help places that help animals and help other people, and just try to give back what people give to us.
1: Plans are already in place to run the tournament again next year. The skyline north of Rush Lake will look a little different this morning. Sask Energy is conducting controlled natural gas flaring at its Rush Lake compressor station between 5 and 8 a.m. The company says 2 40-foot flare stacks will be used, with the process part of scheduled maintenance. Natural gas services will not be affected. In honor of Truth and Reconciliation Day yesterday, a massive Orange Shirt Day ceremony was held on Tuesday at ACT Park. Patrick Mitsuing, a public speaker, Indigenous advocate, athlete, and world champion fancy dancer, talks about the importance of cultural representation.
5: These dances that we're doing, you know, it's a celebration of life. It's a celebration of our culture, being resilient. It's the reason why I wear my hair long as well, is to show my resilience and to honor my ancestors. But all of this stuff was once banned. Once we signed those treaties and we went on reserves and they took our children away, they didn't want us to speak our language, which is so healing to me now.
1: Photos from the event are available on Swift Current Online. And the late Senator Todd Lewis is remembered fondly for his love and passion for agriculture. Senator Mary Robinson, chair of the Senate Committee on Agriculture and Forestry, says his friends and colleagues in the Senate paid tribute to his memory on Tuesday. She noted he spent much of his time in Ottawa promoting agriculture's role in Canada's economy, and that work is continuing to gain support among senators from across the country.
6: The amount of interest and passion that senators who are not what I call ag senators show for agriculture, the recognition of the potential of our industry. So we need more shoulders to the wheel. And I'm always so grateful that my colleagues have genuine interest and are very astute in realizing that agriculture is a big deal and it could be a bigger deal. And it's a win-win-win for Canada.
1: Robinson says growing awareness of agriculture's economic importance is a fitting continuation of the work Senator Lewis championed throughout his career.
7: I'm Colin Powers with a look at sports. The Penticton Fees WHL expansion fee helped the Swift Current Broncos avoid a significant overall loss last season. During the team's annual general meeting on Tuesday, the club reported a $408,000 hockey operations loss. However, the expansion fee helped the Broncos post an overall profit of $314,000. Board Chair Trent McCleary says the organization isn't in crisis, but community support is important moving forward.
8: We're not, oh my God, the walls aren't caving in by any stretch, but we do need support from the community.
7: Business operations executive Dominic LePan says the club is looking to build on its corporate support while bringing more people through the doors.
9: We've seen lots of growth on the corporate side. We've proven that there's lots of companies that will support the team and want the team here.
7: The Broncos also plan to increase theme and community support games this season. Swift Current starts a two-week-long BC road swing tomorrow in Victoria. Just one game in the WHL last night at the Prince Albert Raiders beating the Red Deer Rebels 4-1. In the SJHL, Flin Flon blanked Weyburn 3-0 and Nipawin beat LaRange 5-2. And in the NHL, Easton Cowan had a goal and an assist to lead Toronto to a 2-1 win over the Islanders. Three Major League Baseball wildcard series ended in sweeps yesterday. Cody Bellinger's three-run homer in the sixth inning lifted the New York Yankees to a 9-2 win over the Boston Red Sox, and they'll face the Tampa Bay Rays in the ALDS. Meanwhile, the Chicago White Sox won their first playoff series since 2005 as they made easy work of the Houston Astros with a 7-3 win in Game 2, and the Southsiders will face Cleveland in the next round. And the San Diego Padres knocked out the Chicago Cubs with a 4-1 win, and they'll face the Milwaukee Brewers in the NLDS. Philadelphia forced a winner-take-all Game 3 against Atlanta with a 4-3 extra innings win, and that series will be decided tonight. And Brett Lawther is back with the Saskatchewan Roughriders. The Green and White reacquired the Canadian kicker in a trade with the Ottawa Redblacks in exchange for a fifth-round pick. Lawther spent 8 seasons with Saskatchewan, winning a Grey Cup with the team last year. The Riders host Calgary in their next game tomorrow night. From local news to local sports, we're here for your updates. 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
1: Good morning, it's Eric Adam taking a look at your 5-day forecast. Today is going to see a mix of sun and cloud, wind southwest 20 kilometers an hour, becoming light near noon with a high of 15. Tonight mainly cloudy, wind becoming south 20 kilometers an hour near midnight with a low of plus 2. For Friday, a mix of sun and cloud, wind south 30 kilometers an hour, becoming northwest 20 in the afternoon with a high of 19. For Saturday, sunny and a high of 17. Sunday, sunny and a high of 22. And on Monday, even warmer, sunny and a high of 25. Local news, local weather, local sports, and local radio can all be found on SwiftCurrentOnline.com.
11: Thank you very much, Eric. It's Chris with you here in the morning show, powered by Canadian Tire. Thanks so much for tuning in with me on your Thursday morning, and it's just about time to do a little celebrating. Birthdays, anniversaries coming right around the corner. Last chance to get them on. If you know somebody celebrating, give us a call at 306-773-0941. Text the full line ag text line at that same number, or head on over to Swift Current Online and click the greeting zone. We'll let you know after the first announced headliner at Craven Country Thunder next year. Megan Maroney, and 6 months later, is on Country 94.1, Country 1490.

0: That's Lainey Wilson and John Mayer. Phone, keys, wallet on Country 94.1, Country 1490. I don't know. That, to me, is just a toe tapper. Whenever that one comes on, that's a nod your head back and forth, close the eyes a little bit, tap the toes, and just enjoy the music. That's how I feel anyway. My name is Chris. Appreciate you tuning in with me here in the morning show as we roll through and get set to do a little celebrating. It's time for birthdays and anniversaries. We're going to start things out, as we always do, with the other celebrities that are celebrating birthdays and anniversaries on this day. Actor Zach Galifianakis, celebrating birthday number 57 today. I guess you can call him Oakland Athletics and St. Louis Cardinals and the king of the steroid era, is what I would say. Mark McGwire, Major League Baseball legend Mark McGwire, 63 years old. And actress Julie Andrews celebrates birthday number 91 today. Those are the other celebrities celebrating. Having a look-see now at the local celebs, the ones that matter the most. Melissa Dewar, celebrating birthday number 42. Happy birthday. Lots of love from your family, husband, Lachlan, Madeline, and Arthur. Sheldon East is celebrating birthday number 34. Happy birthday, Sheldon. Have a great day. Lots of love from Mom, Dad, and the rest of your family. Marshall Froese is celebrating birthday number 33 today. Happy birthday, Marshall, a.k.a. Fire Marshall, from all your family and friends out in Hermert. And Jeremy Roberts, celebrating birthday number 37. Happy birthday, Jeremy. Hope it's a wonderful day with lots of love from Stephanie and Benjamin. And those are your birthdays for your local celebrities that are celebrating today. And a big congratulations goes out to our birthday of the day winner, Fire Marshal Marshall Froese, is our birthday of the day, earning a gift certificate to the Pioneer Co-op Bakery. Remember, we love to celebrate our birthdays and anniversaries Monday to Friday at 7:40, so get the details to us so we can celebrate with you. Give us a call at 306-773-0941. Text the details on the Full Line Ag text line, or head on over to Swift Current Online and click the greeting zone.
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10: Good morning, it's Eric Adam taking a look at your five-day forecast. Today is going to see a mix of sun and cloud, wind southwest 20 kilometers an hour, becoming light near noon with a high of 15. Tonight mainly cloudy, wind becoming south 20 kilometers an hour near midnight with a low of plus 2. For Friday, a mix of sun and cloud, wind south 30 kilometers an hour, becoming northwest 20 in the afternoon with a high of 19. For Saturday, sunny and a high of 17. Sunday, sunny and a high of 22. And on Monday, even warmer. warmer, sunny, and a high of 25. Local news, local weather, local sports, and local radio can all be found on SwiftCurrentOnline.com.
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0: Sunshine's Free to Neil Towns on Country 94.1, Country 1490. It's Chris with you here in the morning show, powered by Canadian Tire. Appreciate you tuning in with me today, 7:55, as we get set for your information update. News, weather, and sports with Eric Adam and Colin Powers coming up in just a moment's time. On the way after 8 o'clock, we're going to be chatting with Nathan from The Center. He's going to be popping on by. Looking forward to talking to him. Also, our friends from the Swift Current Curling Club swinging by the show as well. All that around the corner after 8.
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2: Good morning. I'm Eric Haddam. A Southwest Saskatchewan company has cleared the test they needed to send its products into space. Trails and Buffalo Sticks of Gull Lake has had its jerky and meat sticks selected for use by Canadian astronaut Joshua Cuttrick. Owner Twyla Wedrick says the company spent about a year and a half working with the Canadian Space Agency.
3: But they also do their own testing just to confirm. Our sticks have a two-year shelf life, and we suck all the oxygen out of them, so there's no preservatives in them, and it's just kind of a nice, healthy, clean snack that they can take with them.
2: Wedrick says the products are federally inspected and are made through the food center in Saskatoon. The menu of fast food options in Northeast Swift Current is getting bigger, with four restaurants now open or under construction. Carl's Jr. opened in August, while McDonald's, Wendy's, and Firehouse Subs are being built in the area. City Director of Community Development Darcy Congdon says the growing number of restaurants could bring more traffic to the area and create opportunities for additional development.
4: If I'm another fast food opportunity, that service road is going to be busy. And those businesses do well the more tires that are driving by their door.
2: The area already includes several restaurants, the Swift Current Mall, Canadian Tire, two schools, Cypress Regional Hospital, and the Meadows. The second annual Community Grand Slam Slow Pitch Tournament put on by MNP raised over $11,000 for the SPCA Swift Current. Partner with MNP, Chance Chakosky, says they were happy to help the local nonprofit.
5: We started this last year, the slow pitch tournament for the community. We just try to pick a different charity every year. This year we decided on the SPCA with the new building, and we knew that there was some extra fundraising that they needed to do.
2: Chakosky adds that they are happy to help and just try to give back what people give to them. Drivers and residents north of Rush Lake could see some big flames early Thursday morning. Sask Energy will conduct controlled natural gas flaring at its Rush Lake compressor station between 5 and 8 a.m. Two 40-foot flare stacks will be temporarily installed as part of scheduled maintenance. Sask Energy says natural gas service won't be affected. The Orange Shirt Day Truth and Reconciliation Ceremony on Tuesday was moved from Market Square to ACT Park to accommodate the hundreds of students who attended. Dr. Kathy Walker, Treaty Commissioner for Saskatchewan, shares that articles dating back as far as the early 1900s describe the number of deaths at residential schools.
6: They noted that even war seldom shows as large a percentage of deaths as does the educational system we have imposed upon Indigenous children. So a big part of the reason for Orange Shirt Day, or Truth and Reconciliation Day, is to remember these children that didn't make it home.
2: Walker says the last Canadian residential school to close its doors was in Saskatchewan in 1996. And Saskatchewan Senator Todd Lewis was fondly remembered by his friends and colleagues in the Senate on Tuesday. Senator Mary Robinson, chair of the Senate Agricultural and Forestry Committee, says one way to honor the work of the late Senator Todd Lewis is by ensuring agriculture continues to have strong representation in Ottawa.
7: Looking forward, looking at the horizon, I'm hoping that we're going to see great people from other provinces, not just Saskatchewan, but people who have a passion for agriculture and a knowledge of agriculture to apply to the Senate to get in here and help us, because we do need more voices.
2: Robinson says Lewis was one of a small group of senators with extensive agriculture backgrounds and believes more industry leaders are needed in the upper chamber.
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8: I'm Colin Powers with a look at sports. The Swift Current Broncos are looking to turn around their financial fortunes after posting a $408,000 hockey operations loss last season. The Broncos still finished with a $314,000 overall profit, largely because of the expansion fee paid by the Penticton Vs to join the WHL. Board Chair Trent McCleary says the team needs more fans in the seats.
9: We need to grow. We need to have bums in the seats. We need to produce revenue. We need to have fans. We need to have success.
8: Executive Vice President of Business Operations Dominic LePan says the club is focused on giving fans more reasons to attend.
10: We got to give people a reason to get off the couch and come to a game.
8: The Broncos averaged 2,207 fans per game last season, down from 100 the previous year. Swift Current starts a two-week-long BC road swing tomorrow in Victoria. Just one game in the WHL last night at the Prince Albert Raiders beating the Red Deer Rebels 4-1. In the SJHL, Flin Flon blanked Weyburn 3-0 and Nipawin beat LaRange 5-2. And in the NHL, Easton Cowan had a goal and an assist to lead Toronto to a 2-1 win over the Islanders. Three Major League Baseball wildcard series ended in sweeps yesterday. Cody Bellinger's three-run homer in the sixth inning lifted the New York Yankees to a 9-2 win over the Boston Red Sox, and they'll face the Tampa Bay Rays in the ALDS. Meanwhile, the Chicago White Sox won their first playoff series since 2005 as they made short work of the Houston Astros with a 7-3 win in Game 2. The Southsiders will face Cleveland in the next round. And the San Diego Padres knocked out the Chicago Cubs with a 4-1 win, and they'll face the Milwaukee Brewers in the NLDS. Philadelphia forced a winner-take-all Game 3 against Atlanta with a 4-3 extra innings victory, and that series will be decided tonight. And Brett Lawther is back with the Saskatchewan Roughriders. The Green and White reacquired the Canadian kicker in the trade with the Ottawa Redblacks in exchange for a fifth-round pick. Lawther spent 8 seasons with Saskatchewan, winning a Grey Cup with the team last year. The Riders host Calgary in their next game tomorrow night. If something's happening in your community, from breaking news to big game scores, tell us first. Call 306-773-NEWS or click Submit News on Swift Current Online.
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2: Good morning, it's Eric Adam taking a look at your five-day weather forecast. Today is going to see a mix of sun and cloud, wind southwest 20 kilometers an hour, becoming light near noon with a high of 15. Tonight, mainly cloudy, wind becoming south 20 kilometers an hour near midnight with a low of plus 2. For Friday, a mix of sun and cloud, wind south 30 kilometers an hour, becoming northwest 20 in the afternoon with a high of 19. For Saturday, sunny and a high of 17. Sunday, sunny and a high of 22. And to start your work week off on Monday, sunny and a warm high of plus 25. 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

0: That's Jordan Davis and I Ain't Saying on Country 94.1, Country 1490. Hello and good morning. It is Chris along with you here on the morning show, powered by Canadian Tire. Shaughnessy sitting at a temperature of 6 degrees right now. Swift Current, -1. Feels like -6 thanks to a little bit of a breeze. But you know what? The sun is out and we're going to see a chunk of that throughout the day. Mix of sun and cloud. High of 15 expected in Swift. 14 in the Shaughnessy area with temperatures getting a little bit nicer as the weekend rolls along. Full details coming up in your 5-day forecast in just a few moments time. Joining us this morning in the Country 94.1 Country 1490 Morning Show from the center, Nathan Weeb is along with us. Good morning, Nathan.
1: Morning, Chris.
0: How goes the battle so far on your chilly Thursday?
1: Yeah, it's crispy out there. you know what? It's beautiful. It's kind of a nice little change. Walking outside, it's a different kind of fresh. You know, you're welcome in a new season, and that's an exciting thing.
0: I like the crisp mornings. Like, it's just It's comfortable when you walk outside and it's like that. Yeah. Not when you have to scrape frost for 10 minutes, but
1: no, it wakes you up quicker. That's for sure.
0: It sure does. Yeah. So we're talking a little bit of Desserts for Hope coming up on October the 14th. But if you sat back and waited, maybe out of luck.
1: Yeah, we are officially sold out. We do have a couple that are spoken for that may or may not be up in the air. I mean, you can reach out and maybe, you know, when you talk about luck, maybe it'll be a luck thing. You might get lucky there, but we're excited about this event. This is a pretty unique opportunity within our realm to put on an event that's a little bit more informational. We love to bring people from our community, outside our community, in to tell their story. Mm-hmm. We've heard some pretty awesome folks over the past few years that have shared some intimate details about their life and their journey through mental health, through, you know, whether that's a parent, you personally. And our goal is to bring a message to the community that is powerful and, like I said, informative. We want to share a little bit about how mental health has impacted people in different ways. And I think I heard it the other day. I mean, if you go to that evening and you walk away with one thing, that's all we're kind of looking for. And we hope people can bring that back to their houses and their workplaces and wherever that is and utilize that information.
0: Most definitely. You know, planning events and fundraising for nonprofits is an ever-changing, evolving, and incredibly difficult task. Maybe just talk a little bit about, you know, from your perspective, seeing an event come together and be sold out on a consistent basis and just how that feels knowing the support is still very much there.
1: Yeah, like, we're really grateful for our community. Swift Current continues to show up, and it's almost cliche. You say it so much, but it's the truth, right? And to see this event come together in the way it has over the years and evolve and develop, and the fundraising aspect of being a nonprofit is really important. But we have something we're giving out at this event, and we kind of developed off of another resource that we had, just 100 plus ways, we call it, to show kids that you care. And our motto and some of the things we've lived by over the years is people don't care how much you know until they know how much you care. And so we want to give this little pamphlet and out to people that come to the event, and we're going to kind of make that readily available for people. And it's just simple things that speak to a child's life or a person's life that can encourage them. And we want people to walk away from this event encouraged and inspired.
0: Wonderful. Well, Nathan, as always, we appreciate you coming on by the show this morning.
1: Yeah, thanks, Chris. Appreciate the opportunity.
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8: 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It was the forecast. 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
12: Good morning, it's Eric Haddam taking a look at your five-day weather forecast. Today is going to see a mix of sun and cloud, wind southwest 20 kilometers an hour, becoming light near noon with a high of 15. Tonight, mainly cloudy, wind becoming south 20 kilometers an hour near midnight with a low of plus 2. For Friday, a mix of sun and cloud, wind south 30 kilometers an hour, becoming northwest 20 in the afternoon with a high of 19. For Saturday, sunny and a high of 17. Sunday, sunny and a high of 22. And to start your work week off on Monday, sunny and a warm high of plus 25. 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

0: Aaron Goodvin, and you literally just yawn into the microphone.
1: Have you listened to yourself?
0: Oh, wow. Yeah, I haven't been on here in, what, like 5-6 days, and that's how you decide to come back?
1: Yeah.
0: All right. Chris, with you, thanks so much for tuning in with me this morning here in the Thursday edition of The Morning Show, joined by Jerkstore. How you doing, buddy?
1: Not too bad, Mr. Martins.
0: That's better. Thank you for properly addressing me.
1: You know, you got to talk to the old men like old men.
0: Oh, you're a nice fella. You know that? You know that? Okay, here's what we're going to celebrate today.
1: Okay.
0: Okay, it's National Homemade Cookie Day.
1: Oh, that's a great day. I like that day.
0: Yeah, actually, two, three days ago, my oldest made cookie, or youngest... Middle. One of the kids that is mine

0: cookies without flour. And I didn't know that that was a thing.
1: Hmm.
0: Yeah, like just use like three ingredients and they actually turned out really good. And they were like peanut butter chocolate chip.
1: I was going to say peanut butter cookies, the only one I know that you can do that with.
0: Yeah, yeah, yeah. So anyway, she made them and they turned out real good. So
1: nice.
0: Tasty homemade cookies.
1: That's great.
0: CD player day also. Did you have a CD player?
1: My mom had a Walkman, but by the time I was old enough to want my own music, MP3s and like the original iPod was out.
0: Oh, you didn't have, oh dude, you didn't grow up with a Discman then.
1: No, I didn't grow up trying to not skip the music by walking too fast.
0: Walking too, yeah, but then they got anti-shock, which that whole thing was just made up. That was just a way to sell more, but let me tell you, did it work? Because I bought them. Come on, why do you keep skipping? I have anti-shock for 5 seconds.
1: It's the idea that, yeah, we added a shock to the little music turntable. So you put in a thing that shakes? Yes.
0: See, I used to have to, in my old, I had an Oldsmobile Alero that did not have a CD player. It had a cassette.
1: Yeah.
0: So I had to put my cassette adapter, plug it into my Discman, and then have the Discman sitting somewhere safely on the car, which is, you know, always never skips, so that I could listen to my CDs, which I grabbed from my CD visor above me, or my giant book of CDs that I opened while I was driving, of course, because safety first.
1: Yeah. You know what? My dad had the giant CD thing in his semi-truck. So as a kid, if you were allowed to grab that thing, he'd be like, here, be very careful. He'd be like, I'm going to hold this with reverence.
0: Yeah, if you were allowed to pick the music...
1: Oh. Pulling out that Aaron Tippin CD. Like, oh.
0: And lastly, it's also National Hair Day today.
1: Ah.
0: Yeah. Which I commented, you got a haircut.
1: Yeah, yeah.
0: That looks very nice.
1: Your hair also looks nice.
0: Well, thank you.
1: Yeah.
0: Look at that.
1: Now we have to insult each other to balance this out.
0: You know what? I think I'm going to end it on a compliment. You have nice hair, sir.
1: You have a silly mustache.
0: Oh, I was so close.
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6: Good morning. I'm Eric Haddam. A Gull Lake business is once again reaching for the stars. Trails and Buffalo Sticks products have been selected for use by Canadian astronaut Joshua Kutrick. Owner Twyla Wedrick says the Canadian Space Agency first approached the company about testing its products for a potential space mission a year ago.
7: Yeah, we worked hard and we stand behind our product, and so it's pretty awesome.
6: The company's meat sticks have a 2-year shelf life and are made without preservatives. Fast food options are growing on the menu in Northeast Swift Current, with 4 restaurants either open or in the works. Carl's Jr. opened in August, while McDonald's, Wendy's, and Firehouse Subs are currently under construction along North Service Road East. City Director of Community Development Darcy Congdon says national chains are increasingly seeing opportunities.
8: You're starting to talk about national chains that are making decisions to move into new communities. Like, their market research is guiding them to make those calls.
6: The 4 restaurants will add to existing options, including Burger King, Starbucks, Pizza Pizza, and Sub Express. MNP encouraged locals to put their athletic ability to the test for a good cause with their second annual Community Grand Slam Slow Pitch Tournament. This year's event raised over $11,000, with profits going towards the SPCA Swift Current. 16 teams participated this year, and partner with MNP Chance Chikoski says they look forward to the tournament every year.
9: Yeah, well, I mean, that's what we do, right? Is to help other people and help places that help animals and help other people and just try to give back what people give to us.
6: Plans are already in place to run the tournament again next year. The skyline north of Rush Lake will look a little different this morning. Sask Energy has conducted controlled natural gas flaring at its Rush Lake compressor station between 5 and 8 a.m. The company says two 40-foot flare stacks will be used, with the process part of scheduled maintenance. Natural gas services will not be affected. In honor of Truth and Reconciliation Day yesterday, a massive Orange Shirt Day ceremony was held on Tuesday at ACT Park. Patrick Mitsuing, a public speaker, Indigenous advocate, athlete, and world champion fancy dancer, talks about the importance of cultural representation.
10: These dances that we're doing, you know, it's a celebration of life. It's a celebration of our culture, being resilient. It's the reason why I wear my hair long as well, is to show my resilience and to honor my ancestors. But all of this stuff was once banned. Once we signed those treaties and we went on reserves and they took our children away, they didn't want us to speak our language, which is so healing to me now.
6: Photos from the event are available on Swift Current Online. And the late Senator Todd Lewis is remembered fondly for his love and passion for agriculture. Senator Mary Robinson, chair of the Senate Committee on Agriculture and Forestry, says his friends and colleagues in the Senate paid tribute to his memory on Tuesday. She noted he spent much of his time in Ottawa promoting agriculture's role in Canada's economy, and that work is continuing to gain support among senators from across the country.
11: The amount of interest and passion that senators who are not what I call ag senators show for agriculture, the recognition of the potential of our industry. So we need more shoulders to the wheel, and I'm always so grateful that my colleagues have genuine interests and are very astute in realizing that agriculture is a big deal and it could be a bigger deal, and it's a win-win-win for Canada.
6: Robinson says growing awareness of agriculture's economic importance is a fitting continuation of the work Senator Lewis championed throughout his career.
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13: I'm Colin Powers with a look at sports. The Penticton Fees WHL expansion fee helped the Swift Current Broncos avoid a significant overall loss last season. During the team's annual general meeting on Tuesday, the club reported a $408,000 hockey operations loss. However, the expansion fee helped the Broncos post an overall profit of $314,000. Board Chair Trent McCleary says the organization isn't in crisis, but community support is important moving forward.
14: We're not, oh my God, the walls aren't caving in by any stretch, but we do need support from the community.
13: Business operations executive Dominic LePan says the club is looking to build on its corporate support while bringing more people through the doors.
15: We've seen lots of growth on the corporate side. We've proven that there's lots of companies that will support the team and want the team here.
13: The Broncos also plan to increase theme and community support games this season. Swift Current starts a two-week-long BC road swing tomorrow in Victoria. Just one game in the WHL last night at the Prince Albert Raiders beating the Red Deer Rebels 4-1. In the SJHL, Flin Flon blanked Weyburn 3-0 and Nipawin beat LaRonge 5-2. And in the NHL, Easton Cowan had a goal and an assist to lead Toronto to a 2-1 win over the Islanders. Three Major League Baseball wildcard series ended in sweeps yesterday. Cody Bellinger's three-run homer in the sixth inning lifted the New York Yankees to a 9-2 win over the Boston Red Sox, and they'll face the Tampa Bay Rays in the ALDS. Meanwhile, the Chicago White Sox won their first playoff series since 2005 as they made easy work of the Houston Astros with a 7-3 win in Game 2, and the Southsiders will face Cleveland in the next round. And the San Diego Padres knocked out the Chicago Cubs with a 4-1 win, and they'll face the Milwaukee Brewers in the NLDS. Philadelphia forced a winner-take-all Game 3 against Atlanta with a 4-3 extra innings win, and that series will be decided tonight. And Brett Lawther is back with the Saskatchewan Roughriders. The Green and White reacquired the Canadian kicker in a trade with the Ottawa Redblacks in exchange for a fifth-round pick. Lawther spent 8 seasons with Saskatchewan, winning a Grey Cup with the team last year. The Riders host Calgary in their next game tomorrow night. From local news to local sports, we're here for your updates. 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
6: Good morning, it's Eric Adam taking a look at your 5-day forecast. Today is going to see a mix of sun and cloud, wind southwest 20 kilometers an hour, becoming light near noon with a high of 15. Tonight mainly cloudy, wind becoming south 20 kilometers an hour near midnight with a low of plus 2. For Friday, a mix of sun and cloud, wind south 30 kilometers an hour, becoming northwest 20 in the afternoon with a high of 19. For Saturday, sunny and a high of 17. Sunday, sunny and a high of 22. And on Monday, even warmer, sunny and a high of 25. Local news, local weather, local sports, and local radio can all be found on SwiftCurrentOnline.com.
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0: Bailey Zimmerman and Chevy Silverado is on Country 94.1, Country 1490. Good morning, it's Chris with you here in the morning show, powered by Canadian Tire. Appreciate you tuning in with me today. 8:44 as we mosey along with the temperature of -1 in Swift Current. 6 degrees in Shaunavon, hitting highs of 15 and 14 respectively. Those details coming up in your 5-day forecast in just a few moments. Joining us this morning in the Country 94.1 Country 1490 Morning Show from the Swift Current Curling Club, Dayton is along with us. Good morning, sir.
1: Morning, Chris. How's it going today?
0: Excellent. And yourself?
1: Oh, pretty well. Curling season's here. Okay. Pretty excited.
0: Absolutely. And the good news about curling season is the ice is in.
1: Yes. Yeah. We've been working on the ice here the last kind of week or so. And, hopefully this weekend we'll be getting some paint down, some colored paint. It'll be starting to look like a curling club and hopefully some logos come after that. So it's very, very exciting times around there for sure.
0: Most definitely. Now, you all guys also have a couple of major events that are going to be upcoming as well, too.
1: Yeah. It's really, really exciting. Our this year coming up here at the end of October, October 29th, we've got our Western Showdown. It's one of our biggest events of the year. We get all the world teams, all the world teams we can possibly muster up getting around here. We've got the world number one women's team, Xenia Schwaller, is in town. And we got Kevin Cooey on the men's side, and then we've got both of our Saskatchewan teams that should probably be battling it out to get to the Brier this year. We got Team McEwen and Team Tardy. And so both of those guys will probably be duking it out down there. And yeah, it'll be lots of teams. The Grand Slam is in Medicine Hat the following weekend. So Yeah, it's a good weekend to have a couple teams that make the trip. And yeah, we have lots of teams in town. And then just this week, we just got awarded with the 2027 Canadian Club Championships.
0: Yeah, that's fantastic.
1: Yeah, so next November, we'll have the best club teams around. And so it's if you're not familiar with clubs, it's you basically three of the four of you have to play on a curling team throughout the season at the club. And you can't. Nobody on the team can have won a provincial final or have been in a provincial final for the last three years. So it's kind of a fun little, it's a fun event to have. We had the provincials here for Saskatchewan last year, so we're excited to have the nationals next year.
0: Absolutely. Lots of great stuff coming up at the Curling Club as well, too. But, aside from the big events, you guys are always looking for, just Joe Schmo coming in to throw the rock around.
1: Yeah, there's always teams that are looking for a couple extra players. We split the season in half, so there's a first half of the season and a second half of the season. And if you're kind of curious, even if you haven't thrown in a few years or never thrown before, don't hesitate to swing on down to the Curling Club. And, there's usually a couple nights. There's Monday nights are usually a pretty friendly night. And, sometimes we have a little drop-in and we have stick leagues. We've got all kinds of stuff. So yeah, don't be scared and don't hesitate to come on down to the Curling Club, and Chris will get you fixed up there. And yeah,
0: so if anyone's looking for any more details about the Curling Club, is it just pop on down, numbers, socials?
1: Yeah, you can swing by the Curling Club. There, our general manager's office is right inside the lobby there, and give a knock on the door. If somebody's in there, we'll answer it. And then yeah, social media, we got Facebook, Instagram, and if you we can reach out there, and we can get you some tickets, like I said, for the Western Showdown coming up here, or any questions, whichever. Yeah, reach out on social media.
0: Fantastic, Dayton. Anything else you wanted to add this morning?
1: I think it should be good. It's exciting. We've been hopefully curling in a couple weeks here. Feel free to peek your eyes in there. We've got new sponsorship. We got full line egg kind of style of rings going in this year, so it'll be looking a little different around there. So feel free to peek on in and see what's going on.
0: Right on. Dayton, we appreciate you coming on by the show this morning.
1: Anytime. Thanks, Chris.
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3: There's some room. It's flying in the air. Rebounds out in the 12. Now the wraparound. 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
7: Good morning, it's Eric Adam taking a look at your 5-day forecast. Today is going to see a mix of sun and cloud, wind southwest 20 kilometers an hour, becoming light near noon with a high of 15. Tonight mainly cloudy, wind becoming south 20 kilometers an hour near midnight with a low of plus 2. For Friday, a mix of sun and cloud, wind south 30 kilometers an hour, becoming northwest 20 in the afternoon with a high of 19. For Saturday, sunny and a high of 17. Sunday, sunny and a high of 22. And on Monday, even warmer, sunny and a high of 25. Local news, local weather, local sports, and local radio can all be found on SwiftCurrentOnline.com.
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0: at the James Barker Band and After Dark on Country 94.1, Country 1490. Good morning. It's Chris with you here on the morning show, powered by Canadian Tire. 8:56. And that does things for me in studio, at least. I'm actually heading on down to Rocky Rents. We are there for 50-50 for change in support of the Lyric Theater. 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We'll be down there from 9 until 1 p.m. and selling tickets for 50-50 for change. That jackpot, just under $12,000. 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
2: Good morning. I'm Eric Haddam. A Southwest Saskatchewan company has cleared the test they needed to send its products into space. Trails and Buffalo Sticks of Gull Lake has had its jerky and meat sticks selected for use by Canadian astronaut Joshua Cuttrick. Owner Twyla Wedrick says the company spent about a year and a half working with the Canadian Space Agency.
8: But they also do their own testing just to confirm. Our sticks have a 2-year shelf life, and we suck all the oxygen out of them, so there's no preservatives in them, and it's just kind of a nice, healthy, clean snack that they can take with them.
2: Wedrick says the products are federally inspected and are made through the food center in Saskatoon. The menu of fast food options in Northeast Swift Current is getting bigger, with four restaurants now open or under construction. Carl's Jr. opened in August, while McDonald's, Wendy's, and Firehouse Subs are being built in the area. City Director of Community Development Darcy Congdon says the growing number of restaurants could bring more traffic to the area and create opportunities for additional development.
9: If I'm another fast food opportunity, that service road is going to be busy. And those businesses do well the more tires that are driving by their door.
2: The area already includes several restaurants, the Swift Current Mall, Canadian Tire, two schools, Cypress Regional Hospital, and the Meadows. The second annual Community Grand Slam Slow Pitch Tournament put on by MNP raised over $11,000 for the SPCA Swift Current. Partner with MNP, Chance Chikoski, says they were happy to help the local nonprofit.
10: We started this last year, the Slow Pitch Tournament for the community. We just try to pick a different charity every year. This year we decided on the SPCA with the new building, and we knew that there was some extra fundraising that they needed to do.
2: Chikoski adds that they are happy to help and just try to give back what people give to them. Drivers and residents north of Rush Lake could see some big flames early Thursday morning. Sask Energy will conduct controlled natural gas flaring at its Rush Lake compressor station between 5 and 8 a.m. Two 40-foot flare stacks will be temporarily installed as part of scheduled maintenance. Sask Energy says natural gas service won't be affected. The Orange Shirt Day Truth and Reconciliation Ceremony on Tuesday was moved from Market Square to ACT Park to accommodate the hundreds of students who attended. Dr. Kathy Walker, Treaty Commissioner for Saskatchewan, shares that articles dating back as far as the early 1900s describe the number of deaths at residential schools.
11: They noted that even war seldom shows as large a percentage of deaths as does the educational system we have imposed upon Indigenous children. So a big part of the reason for Orange Shirt Day, or Truth and Reconciliation Day, is to remember these children that didn't make it home.
2: Walker says the last Canadian residential school to close its doors was in Saskatchewan in 1996. And Saskatchewan Senator Todd Lewis was fondly remembered by his friends and colleagues in the Senate on Tuesday. Senator Mary Robinson, chair of the Senate Agricultural and Forestry Committee, says one way to honor the work of the late Senator Todd Lewis is by ensuring agriculture continues to have strong representation in Ottawa.
12: Looking forward, looking at the horizon, I'm hoping that we're going to see great people from other provinces, not just Saskatchewan, but people who have a passion for agriculture and a knowledge of agriculture to apply to the Senate to get in here and help us, because we do need more voices.
2: Robinson says Lewis was one of a small group of senators with extensive agriculture backgrounds and believes more industry leaders are needed in the upper chamber.
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14: I'm Colin Powers with a look at sports. The Swift Current Broncos are looking to turn around their financial fortunes after posting a $408,000 hockey operations loss last season. The Broncos still finished with a $314,000 overall profit, largely because of the expansion fee paid by the Penticton Vs to join the WHL. Board Chair Trent McCleary says the team needs more fans in the seats.
15: We need to grow. We need to have bums in the seats. We need to produce revenue. We need to have fans. We need to have success.
14: Executive Vice President of Business Operations Dominic Lepan says the club is focused on giving fans more reasons to attend.
16: We got to give people a reason to get off the couch and come to a game.
14: The Broncos averaged 2,207 fans per game last season, down from 100 the previous year. Swift Current starts a two-week-long BC road swing tomorrow in Victoria. Just one game in the WHL last night at the Prince Albert Raiders beating the Red Deer Rebels 4-1. In the SJHL, Flin Flon blanked Weyburn 3-0 and Nipawin beat LaRange 5-2. And in the NHL, Easton Cowan had a goal and an assist to lead Toronto to a 2-1 win over the Islanders. Three Major League Baseball wildcard series ended in sweeps yesterday. Cody Bellinger's three-run homer in the sixth inning lifted the New York Yankees to a 9-2 win over the Boston Red Sox, and they'll face the Tampa Bay Rays in the ALDS. Meanwhile, the Chicago White Sox won their first playoff series since 2005 as they made short work of the Houston Astros with a 7-3 win in Game 2. The Southsiders will face Cleveland in the next round. And the San Diego Padres knocked out the Chicago Cubs with a 4-1 win, and they'll face the Milwaukee Brewers in the NLDS. Philadelphia forced a winner-take-all Game 3 against Atlanta with a 4-3 extra innings victory, and that series will be decided tonight. And Brett Lawther is back with the Saskatchewan Roughriders. The Green and White reacquired the Canadian kicker in the trade with the Ottawa Redblacks in exchange for a fifth-round pick. Lawther spent 8 seasons with Saskatchewan, winning a Grey Cup with the team last year. The Riders host Calgary in their next game tomorrow night. If something's happening in your community, from breaking news to big game scores, tell us first. Call 306-773-NEWS or click Submit News on Swift Current Online.
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2: Good morning, it's Eric Adam taking a look at your five-day weather forecast. Today is going to see a mix of sun and cloud, wind southwest 20 kilometers an hour. tomorrow becoming light near noon with a high of 15. Tonight, mainly cloudy, wind becoming south 20 kilometers an hour near midnight with a low of plus 2. For Friday, a mix of sun and cloud, wind south 30 kilometers an hour becoming northwest 20 in the afternoon with a high of 19. For Saturday, sunny and a high of 17. Sunday, sunny and a high of 22. And to start your work week off on Monday, sunny and a warm high of plus 25. 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
3: Good morning. It is Chris Martins down here at Rocky Rents along with our friends at the Lyric Theater for 50-50 for Change. We are broadcasting live where you have an opportunity to come and pick up your tickets to add on to the already very nice total for the 50-50 jackpot for their Restore the Roar capital campaign. The jackpot currently sitting at just under $12,000. You get a part of that by coming and purchasing tickets down here at Rocky Rents. $20 for one ticket, $50 gets you four, or $100 for 10 tickets, getting you that much closer to a pretty fantastic jackpot so far, closing in on that $12,000 mark. So come on down. You can purchase tickets here while on location from 9 to 1 down at Rocky Rents, 2090 North Railway Street West. So we encourage you to come down and scoop up your tickets. There are members of the Lyric Theater that are on hand as well, too, that could be able to answer any of your questions for upcoming events they've got. 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So come see us down at Rocky Rents and get your tickets for 50-50 for Change in support of the Lyric Theater.
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1: Good morning, it's Eric Haddam taking a look at your five-day weather forecast. Today is going to see a mix of sun and cloud, winds southwest 20 kilometers an hour, becoming light near noon with a high of 15. Tonight, mainly cloudy, wind becoming south 20 kilometers an hour near midnight with a low of plus 2. For Friday, a mix of sun and cloud, winds south 30 kilometers an hour, becoming northwest 20 in the afternoon with a high of 19. For Saturday, sunny and a high of 17. Sunday, sunny and a high of 22. And to start your work week off on Monday, sunny and a warm high of plus 25. 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
4: 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Some may think that the venue and what goes on inside may be considered nice-to-haves, especially during difficult, hard times. 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The Lyric is a place where both the talented and not-so-talented come together to participate and enjoy community. I came as a reluctant volunteer, but now know how important the Lyric is to the well-being of SwiftCurrent. I'm a supporter. My hope is that everyone who is not will become one. By the way, my name is Bruce MacArthur, and I'm now the president of the Board of Directors.
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0: It's a milestone anniversary for a local business here in downtown Swift Current, Alea Oil and Vinegar. They're celebrating their 10th anniversary, and joining us now are Bridgette and Sydney. Good morning.
1: Good morning. How are you?
0: Oh, not too bad. So can you believe it? 10 years.
1: I know.
0: That is amazing.
1: Hard to believe. Sydney was just, I don't know, what were you, 10 years old when this started?
2: Yeah.
1: So she's grown and been there with me the whole time, and now she's there helping me out throughout the days where I need the extra help.
0: Now, when you started this business 10 years ago, did you ever imagine that it would get this far?
1: No, but that was always the hope. And I had a different business partner 10 years ago, and now I'm by myself. So it's literally just me and my employees.
0: All right. Can you tell us about the business in case people are new to the community?
1: So we have oils and vinegars. So we have over 50 different varieties of oils and vinegars. You can come in and taste before you purchase. We also have some pottery, local pottery, some coffee, a whole bunch of different specialty foods. So next week, our special will be 20% off oils and vinegars. The specialty foods will be 10% off throughout the week, excluding pottery and coffee, of course.
0: All right. Now, I think I remember 10 years ago, and you know, your business was instantly popular, and you came by your old studio on Central Avenue. We got to try out some of the products, and yeah, it's great to see that kind of support continue over a decade.
1: Correct. And it's growing and growing every day. We also have support from quite a few local businesses, and some of the businesses around town do use our products. So we're going to have some focaccia bread on sale Friday and Saturday from Maid. And then Nightjar and Ovenbird, because they're together now, we are going to have some charcuterie cups available for customers throughout Friday and Saturday.
0: And there's going to be lots of special things for customers, right, Sydney?
2: Yes. So we are going to have a bouquet from Wildflower Florist, and that's going to be from Monday to
1: Thursday.
2: And then we are going to have a $150 gift basket from us, and then a gift card from Nightjar, and a gift card from Maid Cafe.
1: For $100
2: each.
0: All right. Yeah, some special things happening for Alea's 10th anniversary year. And where are you located again?
1: 140 Central Avenue North.
0: Well, Sydney, Bridgette, thanks for coming in, and congratulations to Alea Oil and Vinegar Tasting Room on a milestone 10th anniversary in our community.
1: Perfect. Thank you very much.
2: Thank you.
1: And hope to see you all next week.

0: 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Everybody's listening? Perfect. 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
1: 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Chris Martins, Colin Powers, and the Swift Current Broncos will be visiting the winning classroom with prizes and lunch. Nominate your class now for Classroom of the Month.
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3: Good morning. It is Chris Martins with you down here at Rocky Ranch, located at 2090 North Railway Street West, along with our friends from the Lyric Theater. 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They actually have some concept drawings down here that you can come down and have a look at for yourself while purchasing your tickets for 50-50 for Change. 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It's pretty incredible, the numbers that have come in so far, and you could win up to a max of $40,000 if they hit the high point on there. So we encourage you to come on down to Rocky Rents. While you're down here, if you've still got those fall projects you got working on, they have a lot of items that can help you out with that, including leaf blowers, trimmers, and much more. 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So come on down, see us at Rocky Rents, and get your tickets for 50-50 for Change in support of the Lyric Theater.
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9: Good morning, it's Eric Adam taking a look at your five-day forecast. Today is going to see a mix of sun and cloud, wind southwest 20 kilometers an hour, becoming light near noon with a high of 15. Tonight mainly cloudy, wind becoming south 20 kilometers an hour near midnight with a low of plus 2. For Friday, a mix of sun and cloud, wind south 30 kilometers an hour, becoming northwest 20 in the afternoon with a high of 19. For Saturday, sunny and a high of 17. Sunday, sunny and a high of 22. And on Monday, even warmer, sunny and a high of 25. 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
1: Good morning. It is Chris Martins down here at Rocky Rent, 2090 North Railway Street West, along with our friends from the Lyric Theater, for 50-50 for change, raising some money for their capital campaign, Restore the Roar. The jackpot is currently at $11,980. We are just a frog's hair away from $12,000, and you can be a part of that by coming down and purchasing your tickets. We are joined right now by Lyric Theater board member Hugh Henry. Hugh, the Restore the Roar campaign is intended to do upgrades to the facade of the Lyric. Why was that something that you felt and the board felt was necessary?
2: Well, it's more than just the facade. It's sort of the whole functionality of the front of the building. We're looking at better wheelchair access to get into the building, better lighting than we have now. And the facade sort of, it was a temporary one put in a few years ago. That's kind of decayed, I guess, with the sunlight shining on it. So it's a combination of things there to get a better presentation to the public, more inviting kind of a look to the building. And even bring it back to what it may have looked like originally, with more brick and kind of a more historic presentation.
1: Absolutely. You can come and have a look for yourself. They've got the concept designs down here, and purchase your ticket for 50-50 for change down at Rocky Rents in support of the Lyric Theatre.

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1: 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And fast food options are growing on the menu in Northeast Swift Current, with four restaurants either open or in the works. 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
1: Good morning, I'm Eric Haddam. A Gull Lake business is once again reaching for the stars. Trails and Buffalo Sticks products have been selected for use by Canadian astronaut Joshua Kutrick. Owner Twyla Wedrick says the Canadian Space Agency first approached the company about testing its products for a potential space mission a year ago.
2: Yeah, we worked hard and we stand behind our product, and so it's pretty awesome.
1: The company's meat sticks have a 2-year shelf life and are made without preservatives. Fast food options are growing on the menu in Northeast Swift Current, with 4 restaurants either open or in the works. Carl's Jr. opened in August, while McDonald's, Wendy's, and Firehouse Subs are currently under construction along North Service Road East. City Director of Community Development Darcy Congdon says national chains are increasingly seeing opportunities.
3: You're starting to talk about national chains that are making decisions to move into new communities. Like, their market research is guiding them to make those calls.
1: The 4 restaurants will add to existing options, including Burger King, Starbucks, Pizza Pizza, and Sub Express. MNP encouraged locals to put their athletic ability to the test for a good cause with their second annual Community Grand Slam Slow Pitch Tournament. This year's event raised over $11,000, with profits going towards the SPCA Swift Current. 16 teams participated this year, and partner with MNP Chance Chakoski says they look forward to the tournament every year.
4: Yeah, well, I mean, that's what we do, right? Is to help other people and help places that help animals and help other people, and just try to give back what people give to us.
1: Plans are already in place to run the tournament again next year. The skyline north of Rush Lake will look a little different this morning. Sask Energy is conducting controlled natural gas flaring at its Rush Lake compressor station between 5 and 8 a.m. The company says 2 40-foot flare stacks will be used, with the process part of scheduled maintenance. Natural gas services will not be affected. In honor of Truth and Reconciliation Day yesterday, a massive Orange Shirt Day ceremony was held on Tuesday at ACT Park. Patrick Mitsuing, a public speaker, Indigenous advocate, athlete, and world champion fancy dancer, talks about the importance of cultural representation.
5: These dances that we're doing, you know, it's a celebration of life. It's a celebration of our culture, being resilient. It's the reason why I wear my hair long as well, is to show my resilience and to honor my ancestors. But all of this stuff was once banned. Once we signed those treaties and we went on reserves and they took our children away, they didn't want us to speak our language, which is so healing to me now.
1: Photos from the event are available on Swift Current Online. And the late Senator Todd Lewis is remembered fondly for his love and passion for agriculture. Senator Mary Robinson, chair of the Senate Committee on Agriculture and Forestry, says his friends and colleagues in the Senate paid tribute to his memory on Tuesday. She noted he spent much of his time in Ottawa promoting agriculture's role in Canada's economy, and that work is continuing to gain support among senators from across the country.
6: The amount of interest and passion that senators who are not what I call ag senators show for agriculture, the recognition of the potential of our industry. So we need more shoulders to the wheel. And I'm always so grateful that my colleagues have genuine interest and are very astute in realizing that agriculture is a big deal and it could be a bigger deal. And it's a win-win-win for Canada.
1: Robinson says growing awareness of agriculture's economic importance is a fitting continuation of the work Senator Lewis championed throughout his career.
7: I'm Colin Powers with a look at sports. The Penticton Fee's WHL expansion fee helped the Swift Current Broncos avoid a significant overall loss last season. During the team's annual general meeting on Tuesday, the club reported a $408,000 hockey operations loss. However, the expansion fee helped the Broncos post an overall profit of $314,000. Board Chair Trent McCleary says the organization isn't in crisis, but community support is important moving forward.
8: We're not, oh my God, the walls aren't caving in by any stretch, but we do need support from the community.
7: Business operations executive Dominic LePan says the club is looking to build on its corporate support while bringing more people through the doors.
9: We've seen lots of growth on the corporate side. We've proven that there's lots of companies that will support the team and want the team here.
7: The Broncos also plan to increase theme and community support games this season. Swift Current starts a two-week-long BC road swing tomorrow in Victoria. Just one game in the WHL last night at the Prince Albert Raiders beating the Red Deer Rebels 4-1. In the SJHL, Flin Flon blanked Weyburn 3-0 and Nipawin beat LaRonge 5-2. And in the NHL, Easton Cowan had a goal and an assist to lead Toronto to a 2-1 win over the Islanders. Three Major League Baseball wildcard series ended in sweeps yesterday. Cody Bellinger's three-run homer in the sixth inning lifted the New York Yankees to a 9-2 win over the Boston Red Sox, and they'll face the Tampa Bay Rays in the ALDS. Meanwhile, the Chicago White Sox won their first playoff series since 2005 as they made easy work of the Houston Astros with a 7-3 win in Game 2, and the Southsiders will face Cleveland in the next round. And the San Diego Padres knocked out the Chicago Cubs with a 4-1 win, and they'll face the Milwaukee Brewers in the NLDS. Philadelphia forced a winner-take-all Game 3 against Atlanta with a 4-3 extra innings win, and that series will be decided tonight. And Brett Lawther is back with the Saskatchewan Roughriders. The Green and White reacquired the Canadian kicker in a trade with the Ottawa Redblacks in exchange for a fifth-round pick. Lawther spent 8 seasons with Saskatchewan, winning a Grey Cup with the team last year. The Riders host Calgary in their next game tomorrow night. From local news to local sports, we're here for your updates. 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
1: Good morning, it's Eric Adam taking a look at your 5-day forecast. Today is going to see a mix of sun and cloud, wind southwest 20 kilometers an hour, becoming light near noon with a high of 15. Tonight mainly cloudy, wind becoming south 20 kilometers an hour near midnight with a low of plus 2. For Friday, a mix of sun and cloud, wind south 30 kilometers an hour, becoming northwest 20 in the afternoon with a high of 19. For Saturday, sunny and a high of 17. Sunday, sunny and a high of 22. And on Monday, even warmer, sunny and a high of 25. 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
2: Good morning. It is Chris Martin down here at Rocky Rents, located at 2090 North Street, North Railway Street West, for your chance at 50-50 for change, along with our partners at the Lyric Theater. 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The jackpot is just over $12,200. You've been seeing those dollar amounts moving up and up, which is fantastic, because there is a potential to earn yourself $40,000 as a grand prize jackpot total. So we are well on our way. The grand prize, of course, being drawn on October the 9th at 2 p.m. down at the radio station. And you can get your tickets right now by coming on down to Rocky Rents. One for $20, four for $50, or 10 for $100, or, as we have been talking about, a special today only, 100 tickets for $1,000. You can't miss out on it. But there's lots of great opportunities to come down and get yourself some tickets and help to improve the facade with the Restore the Roar campaign for the Lyric Theater, along with 50-50 for change. 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
11: Good morning, it's Eric Haddam taking a look at your five-day weather forecast. Today is going to see a mix of sun and cloud, winds southwest 20 kilometers an hour, becoming light near noon with a high of 15. Tonight, mainly cloudy, wind becoming south 20 kilometers an hour near midnight with a low of plus 2. For Friday, a mix of sun and cloud, winds south 30 kilometers an hour, becoming northwest 20 in the afternoon with a high of 19. For Saturday, sunny and a high of 17. Sunday, sunny and a high of 22. And to start your work week off on Monday, sunny and a warm high of plus 25. 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
2: Good morning. It is Chris Martins hanging out down with our friends from the Lyric Theatre, our partners for 50-50 for Change, helping out their capital campaign Restore the Roar as they look to do some work to the facade in the front of the Lyric Theatre. 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
8: Good morning, it's Eric Adam taking a look at your 5-day forecast. Today is going to see a mix of sun and cloud, wind southwest 20 kilometers an hour, becoming light near noon with a high of 15. Tonight mainly cloudy, wind becoming south 20 kilometers an hour near midnight with a low of plus 2. For Friday, a mix of sun and cloud, wind south 30 kilometers an hour, becoming northwest 20 in the afternoon with a high of 19. For Saturday, sunny and a high of 17. Sunday, sunny and a high of 22. And on Monday, even warmer, sunny and a high of 25. Local news, local weather, local sports, and local radio can all be found on SwiftCurrentOnline.com.
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1: The menu of fast food operations in Northeast Swift Current is getting bigger, with four restaurants now either open or under construction. And the second annual Community Grand Slam Slow Pitch Tournament put on by MNP raised over $11,000 for the SPCA Swift Current. 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
4: Good morning, it's Chris Martins down here at Rocky Rents in partnership along with our friends at the Lyric Theater for 50-50 for Change. Raising money, of course, for the Restore the Roar campaign to help do a little bit of upgrade on the facelift, I guess you could say, for the Lyric Theater itself. Now, we are joined right now by Lyric Theater board member Hugh Henry. And Hugh, you've been a part of the Lyric Theater on the board or as a volunteer for many, many years now. In your determination, what does the Lyric Theater mean to the community?
5: Well, I think the underlying thing is the cultural component. We're dealing with lots of different types of performance. It's music, there's theater, dance, written history, literary arts. So those sorts of things have touched the community, both as performers and also, of course, as people who are patrons for the performances that are put on there. So it's one of those things that are, I think, really important for the community, that cultural component, getting people a way to express themselves as performers, but also, the entertainment value. And, of course, it's happening in a historic building, which I think is also a way of supporting the fact that we want to keep some of these buildings active. And if they're contributing to the life of the community, then it's that much better. So, yeah, it's for the longest time, it's really been a part of the downtown. And even when it was a movie theater, everybody talks about those days as well. So every little bit, that we can contribute to the life of the community, then that's what we're trying to do.
4: Absolutely, and you can get your tickets at 50-50 for Change to support the Lyric Theater by popping on down to Rocky Rents now through until 1 o'clock today.
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2: Good morning. I'm Eric Haddam. A Southwest Saskatchewan company has cleared the testing needed to send its products into space. Trails End Buffalo Sticks of Gull Lake has had its jerky and meat sticks selected for use by Canadian astronaut Joshua Cuttrick. Owner Twyla Wedrick says the company has spent about a year and a half working with the Canadian Space Agency.
3: But they also do their own testing just to confirm. Our sticks have a two-year shelf life, and we suck all the oxygen out of them, so there's no preservatives in them, and it's just kind of a nice, healthy, clean snack that they can take with them.
2: Wedrick says the products are federally inspected and are made through the food center in Saskatoon. The menu of fast food options in Northeast Swift Current is getting bigger, with four restaurants now open or under construction. Carl's Jr. opened in August, while McDonald's, Wendy's, and Firehouse Subs are being built in the area. City Director of Community Development Darcy Congdon says the growing number of restaurants could bring more traffic to the area and create opportunities for additional development.
4: If I'm another fast food opportunity, that service road is going to be busy. And those businesses do well the more tires that are driving by their door.
2: The area already includes several restaurants, the Swift Current Mall, Canadian Tire, two schools, Cypress Regional Hospital, and the Meadows. The second annual Community Grand Slam Slow Pitch Tournament put on by MNP raised over $11,000 for the SPCA Swift Current. Partner with MNP, Chance Tchaikovsky, says they were happy to help the local nonprofit.
5: We started this last year, the slow pitch tournament for the community. We just try to pick a different charity every year. This year we decided on the SPCA with the new building, and we knew that there was some extra fundraising that they needed to do.
2: Tchaikovsky adds that they are happy to help and just try to give back what people give to them. Drivers and residents north of Rush Lake could see some big flames early Thursday morning. Sask Energy will conduct controlled natural gas flaring at its Rush Lake compressor station between 5 and 8 a.m. Two 40-foot flare stacks will be temporarily installed as part of scheduled maintenance. Sask Energy says natural gas service won't be affected. The Orange Shirt Day Truth and Reconciliation Ceremony on Tuesday was moved from Market Square to ACT Park to accommodate the hundreds of students who attended. Dr. Kathy Walker, Treaty Commissioner for Saskatchewan, shares that articles dating back as far as the early 1900s describe the number of deaths at residential schools.
6: They noted that even war seldom shows as large a percentage of deaths as does the educational system we have imposed upon Indigenous children. So a big part of the reason for Orange Shirt Day, or Truth and Reconciliation Day, is to remember these children that didn't make it home.
2: Walker says the last Canadian residential school to close its doors was in Saskatchewan in 1996. And Saskatchewan Senator Todd Lewis was fondly remembered by his friends and colleagues in the Senate on Tuesday. Senator Mary Robinson, chair of the Senate Agricultural and Forestry Committee, says one way to honor the work of the late Senator Todd Lewis is by ensuring agriculture continues to have strong representation in Ottawa.
7: Looking forward, looking at the horizon, I'm hoping that we're going to see great people from other provinces, not just Saskatchewan, but people who have a passion for agriculture and a knowledge of agriculture to apply to the Senate to get in here and help us, because we do need more voices.
2: Robinson says Lewis was one of a small group of senators with extensive agriculture backgrounds and believes more industry leaders are needed in the upper chamber.
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8: I'm Colin Powers with a look at sports. The Swift Current Broncos are looking to turn around their financial fortunes after posting a $408,000 hockey operations loss last season. The Broncos still finished with a $314,000 overall profit, largely because of the expansion fee paid by the Penticton Vs to join the WHL. Board Chair Trent McCleary says the team needs more fans in the seats.
9: We need to grow. We need to have bums in the seats. We need to produce revenue. We need to have fans. We need to have success.
8: Executive Vice President of Business Operations Dominic LePan says the club is focused on giving fans more reasons to attend.
10: We got to give people a reason to get off the couch and come to a game.
8: The Broncos averaged 2,207 fans per game last season, down from 100 the previous year. Swift Current starts a two-week-long BC road swing tomorrow in Victoria. Just one game in the WHL last night at the Prince Albert Raiders beating the Red Deer Rebels 4-1. In the SJHL, Flin Flon blanked Weyburn 3-0 and Nipawin beat LaRange 5-2. And in the NHL, Easton Cowan had a goal and an assist to lead Toronto to a 2-1 win over the Islanders. Three Major League Baseball wildcard series ended in sweeps yesterday. Cody Bellinger's three-run homer in the sixth inning lifted the New York Yankees to a 9-2 win over the Boston Red Sox, and they'll face the Tampa Bay Rays in the ALDS. Meanwhile, the Chicago White Sox won their first playoff series since 2005 as they made short work of the Houston Astros with a 7-3 win in Game 2. The Southsiders will face Cleveland in the next round. And the San Diego Padres knocked out the Chicago Cubs with a 4-1 win, and they'll face the Milwaukee Brewers in the NLDS. Philadelphia forced a winner-take-all Game 3 against Atlanta with a 4-3 extra innings victory, and that series will be decided tonight. And Brett Lawther is back with the Saskatchewan Roughriders. The Green and White reacquired the Canadian kicker in the trade with the Ottawa Redblacks in exchange for a fifth-round pick. Lawther spent 8 seasons with Saskatchewan, winning a Grey Cup with the team last year. The Riders host Calgary in their next game tomorrow night. If something's happening in your community, from breaking news to big game scores, tell us first. Call 306-773-NEWS or click Submit News on Swift Current Online.
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2: Good morning, it's Eric Haddam taking a look at your five-day weather forecast. Today is going to see a mix of sun and cloud, winds southwest 20 kilometers an hour, becoming light near noon with a high of 15. Tonight, mainly cloudy, wind becoming south 20 kilometers an hour near midnight with a low of plus 2. For Friday, a mix of sun and cloud, winds south 30 kilometers an hour, becoming northwest 20 in the afternoon with a high of 19. For Saturday, sunny and a high of 17. Sunday, sunny and a high of 22. And to start your work week off on Monday, sunny and a warm high of plus 25. 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
9: Good morning, it's Eric Adam taking a look at your five-day weather forecast. Today is going to see a mix of sun and cloud, wind southwest 20 kilometers an hour, becoming light near noon with a high of 15. Tonight, mainly cloudy, wind becoming south 20 kilometers an hour near midnight with a low of plus 2. For Friday, a mix of sun and cloud, wind south 30 kilometers an hour, becoming northwest 20 in the afternoon with a high of 19. For Saturday, sunny and a high of 17. Sunday, sunny and a high of 22. And to start your work week off on Monday, sunny and a warm high of plus 25. 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
5: Good morning. It is Chris Martins down here at Rocky Rents with 50-50 for change in support of the Lyric Theater. The Lyric Theater is in the process of doing the Restore the Roar Capital campaign, which is what 50-50 for Change will be going towards. Of course, the intent is to upgrade the facade and the front of the Lyric Theater, give it a little bit of a facelift. 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You can also see them down at the Lyric Theater as well. 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You can purchase tickets for a variety of them, including Dawson Gray coming up on October the 10th, Right Out Loud happening on October the 15th, and Little Miss Higgins hitting the stage on October the 23rd. Lots of great items and shows are coming to the Lyric, and we are here getting the 50-50 for change tickets sold to increase that jackpot potential for you to win and support the Lyric Theater.
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11: Good morning, it's Eric Adam taking a look at your five-day forecast. Today is going to see a mix of sun and cloud, wind southwest 20 kilometers an hour, becoming light near noon with a high of 15. Tonight mainly cloudy, wind becoming south 20 kilometers an hour near midnight with a low of plus 2. For Friday, a mix of sun and cloud, wind south 30 kilometers an hour, becoming northwest 20 in the afternoon with a high of 19. For Saturday, sunny and a high of 17. Sunday, sunny and a high of 22. And on Monday, even warmer, sunny and a high of 25. 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

0: the Senate paid tribute to a former member this week. Senator Mary Robinson, the chair of the Senate Agriculture and Forestry Committee, says on Tuesday they paid tribute to Saskatchewan Senator Todd Lewis, who passed away earlier this year, but who leaves behind a significant legacy, noting his loss continues to be deeply felt.
1: We have 105 senators. For a while, we had three that we called the Ag Senators, the three amigos, Senator Black, Senator Lewis, and myself. We're incredibly sad not only to lose such a great friend and colleague in Senator Lewis, but my heart breaks for what he would have done for Canadian agriculture.
0: Robinson says Lewis was a strong advocate for farmers and ranchers, and his absence is felt throughout the agriculture community and within the Senate. For Golden West, I'm Glendalee Ellen Vossler.
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5: Good morning. It is Chris with you down here at Rocky Rents, 2090 North Railway Street West. 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
2: Good afternoon, I'm Hita Michaels. Concerns have been raised about errors in the initial consultation process for SaskTel's 35-meter-tall cell tower planned for the city's south side. Everett Hindley, MLA for Swift Current, talks about what he's heard recently.
3: I've also spoken to those in that area who do not have concerns with it and who have said that they have no concerns with the cell tower going ahead. But I have heard from some individuals who have had some fairly specific questions. And I've talked to the mayor about this, and I've also had some councillors raise it with me as well. I reached out to the minister of SaskTel and asked if it'd be possible for SaskTel to coordinate a bit of a public meeting to answer some of these more specific questions. There are some very detailed questions coming from residents in that neighborhood.
2: Hindley says he expects the meeting could happen this fall, but no date, time, or location have been set. Saskatchewan's minimum wage is now $15.70 an hour. The increase took effect today, with the provincial government saying the minimum wage has increased 90% since 2008, when it was just $8.25. The province uses an indexation formula that gives equal weight to changes in the consumer price index and the average hourly wages in Saskatchewan. Labor Relations and Workplace Safety Minister Ken Shoveldayoff says that the province is trying to balance higher wages with the needs of employers. He is quoted as saying, "To keep Saskatchewan's economy strong, we have tried to balance the need of an increase to the minimum wage with ensuring employers are able to continue to build strong businesses and opportunities for growth." Saskatchewan has the second lowest minimum wage in Canada, only ahead of Alberta, which is set at $15 per hour. Swift Current City Council has proclaimed October 26 as the National Disability Employment Awareness Month. Saskability's Partners in Employment Program Manager Kim Fury says that inclusive hiring can help address workforce challenges.
4: But by tapping into this skilled and talented labor market of people experiencing disabilities isn't just the right thing to do, it's essential for keeping our workforce strong and sustainable.
2: Fury says employers can often make simple, low-cost accommodations to help employees succeed. Southwest Saskatchewan saw some widespread frost overnight. Environment and Climate Change Canada meteorologist Brian Proctor says Swift Current reached minus 1.3 degrees, while Valmarie dropped to just minus 3.6.
5: Very sort of widespread frost affected many communities at this point in time, and it was a fairly decent frost in many areas, so it wasn't just that light spotty stuff.
2: The frost warning and advisory were lifted early yesterday morning. Healthy soil is doing far more than just holding up the crop. Agri-environmental specialist Jacqueline Drichner says it's a living system packed with activity that helps drive crop production.
6: A single teaspoon of healthy soil may contain hundreds of millions or even more than a billion microorganisms. These organisms help cycle nutrients and support plant growth.
2: She notes many people don't realize that soil is home to an incredible number of living organisms.
7: I'm Colin Powers with a look at sports. Jake Hiramoto has added two more pieces of hardware to his historic Swift Current 57 season. The Western Canadian Baseball League named Hiramoto its 2026 Most Valuable Player and Rookie of the Year this morning. The Honolulu slugger broke the league's single-season home run record with 22, while also setting a new RBI record with 77. 57's president Jamie LeBlanc says Hiramoto's impact went beyond the numbers.
8: You know, he helped put 57s on the map again, and a player that was talked about throughout the league. Other teams were respecting him. He was a very respectful and nice young man, on top of the fact that he was a really good baseball player.
7: Hiramoto becomes the first 57s player since Nick Gummison in 2009 to win both awards in the same season. The Maple Creek Redmen take their perfect record on the road this evening, meeting the Etonia Spartans for the second time this season. The Redmen are 3-0 and sit atop the SHSAA 2A six-man Conference 1 standings after beating Unity 60-38 last week. Maple Creek also beat Etonia 56-14 in Week 1. Kickoff is set for 4:30. The home Hardware Legionnaires host the Moose Jaw Warriors for their first home game of the male U18 AAA League season. Both teams are unbeaten in the early going, with Swift Current picking up a pair of wins in Yorkton and Moose Jaw sweeping their opening games against Tisdale last weekend and then routing the Notre Dame Hounds 6-0 last night in Wilcox. Faceoff is at 7:30 from Innovationplex. There are 8 games in the NHL tonight, including the Calgary Flames opening the Saddle Dome's farewell season against Seattle and Vancouver hosting Edmonton in a rematch of Tuesday's wild overtime win for the Canucks. The Atlanta Braves host the Philadelphia Phillies in a do-or-die third game of their National League wildcard wildcard series tonight. The Braves took the first game 5-3 on Tuesday, with the Phillies winning game 2 4-3 in extra innings yesterday. The winner will face the defending champion LA Dodgers in the NLDS. And the Cleveland Browns host the Pittsburgh Steelers for a classic AFC North matchup in the NFL Thursday Nighter. Have a story, tip, or score to share? Let us know. Call 306-773-NEWS or click Submit News on Swift Current Online.
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2: For today, it's going to be a bit of sun and cloud at a high of 15 degrees, with tonight looking mostly cloudy and then a low of plus 2. For tomorrow, mix of sun and cloud again here with a high of 19 during the day. Saturday is going to be sunshine at a high of 17, Sunday sunny and a high of 22, Monday even more sun at a high of 25. For local news, weather, and sports, make sure to download your Swift Current online app.
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And King, we got beer. Good afternoon. I'm Sharon Church. How about a nice hot cup of tea with some lemon in it? That's what I got. Shaboozy on the way, but first, here's Jody Messina, Listen and Leavin'.

0: Shaboozy Cowgirl. Hey, I'm Sharon Church. Happy October 1st. Can you believe it? Does October mean the holiday season has officially begun? Does it mean it's time to start decorating or shopping? Definitely eating. That's for sure. It's certainly time to start making plans. Only one more full week until Thanksgiving. How did that happen? I saw a lady at the grocery store with a turkey in her cart. I thought, boy, she's smart getting such an early start. No, it's time. It is go time. When you see stovetop stuffing on sale, you round that corner and get yourself a turkey before they're all gone and you're eating lasagna for Thanksgiving.
1: Heartland Livestock Market Report, Donnie Peacock reporting from the Short Current Yards. Cow market on Tuesday, the good cows, 220 to 228. Are we certainly seeing some vivid discounts for the walking wounded, the wore out cows, and kind of getting to be a clean out kind of year. They're setting that part of cows into town. So boy, there's quite a variance in what they bring, but there's quite a variance in the cows. Into the bull trade, they top at 257. A lot of bulls trading 230 to 245. Boy, there's some really good news and good information on the feeder cattle prices. We sold a load of 600-pound good Simmental steers out of East End here this morning on our DLMS network. That's for first November delivery. They bring $631 a pound, $3,786 per steer. That's kind of putting them more to the levels that the cash cattle were last year at this time. And certainly they're looking at the numbers of cattle placed. They're looking at the numbers and starting to get a pretty good read. Gosh, they're just not out there. Is it more money than they want to spend? Probably. And but by good gosh, it's sure nice to see it happening here again. And are we ever have the table set for a week from today? We have 2,500 calves booked so far into our first pre-sort calf sale of the year. Some beautiful ranch strings, the Yonkeys for 400, the packets for 300.

0: a week from today. That's the way it is in cattle country, right here in the heart of cattle country, Heartland Swift Current.
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5: Good afternoon. It is Chris Martins down here at Rocky Ranch, located at 2090 North Railway Street West, along with our friends from the Lyric Theater, for 50-50 for change. You've got another, just under an hour to go to get your tickets here at Rocky Ranch. $20 for one, $50 for four, or $100 for 10 to help support the Lyric Theater. Joined by Hugh Henry, Board of Directors from the Lyric Theater. Hugh, the intent with the 50-50 for change is to put it towards upgrading the facade of the front of the Lyric Theater. What is it that you hope to kind of do for patrons with the upgrade?
6: Well, I mean, the look of your building is important for attracting people in the first place. But we're looking at, exterior lighting, which is, it's dark there in the evenings and so on in the wintertime. It's also an energy efficiency component. So we're trying to upgrade the front for that because we've got some older doors on there, so we want to make them more energy efficient, and it's also a matter of accessibility, which is a bigger picture in terms of the rest of the building as well. But we're going to start at the front there, and then as finances permit and regulations and so on, we'll be improving the accessibility to other parts of the building as well. So the front is where we're going to start, but it's going to be just the first action we take in terms of a larger project.
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4: For today, looking like a high of 15 in Swift Current with a mix of sun and cloud, getting cloudier overnight for a low of plus 2. Same thing really tomorrow, getting to a high of 19 degrees. Saturday, though, 17 with sunshine, sunny skies lasting the rest of this forecast, with Sunday looking like 22 and Monday a high of 25. It's local news, weather, and sports from SwiftCurrentOnline.com.
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0: Pop. Sounds like the radio. Hey, it's Sharon Church. It's October, which means it's scary movie time. And when it comes to favorite horror movie characters, it seems one stands out above the rest. Apparently, Freddy Krueger is the most iconic horror movie bad guy. Now, I grew up in the 90s and early 2000s, so I consider Ghostface from Scream the scariest. That's actually the only scary movie I've ever watched from beginning to end, and I watched most of it with my hands covering my eyes.
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2: 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Rebounds out at the 12. Now the wraparound. 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
14: For today, it's going to be a bit of sun and cloud at a high of 15 degrees, with tonight looking mostly cloudy and then a low of plus 2. For tomorrow, mix of sun and cloud again here with a high of 19 during the day. Saturday is going to be sunshine at a high of 17. Sunday, sunny and a high of 22. Monday, even more sun at a high of 25. 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

0: Hey, I'm Sharon Church. Did you know October has 5 Saturdays, the last being on Halloween? It's weird when Halloween falls on a weekend. So many things to think about. Like, do you know how crazy these kids are going to be all day long? Plus, you got to get them dressed 2 days in a row, one for the school party on Friday and then again on Saturday. And then what about Saturday activities? It could be fun watching kids play volleyball in their costumes, right? And what are the official trick-or-treating hours? Because if I've got kids showing up at my door at 2 o'clock, I'm going to need to buy more candy.
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2: 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And Swift Current City Council has proclaimed October as National Disability Employment Awareness Month. 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
5: Good afternoon. It is Chris Martins. We have been hanging out down here at Rocky Rents with our friends from the Lyric Theater for 50-50 for change. We've seen some sales coming through today, which is great because we pushed that total over $12,300, close to $400 now, as we continue to raise funds for their Restore the Roar campaign, where they're looking to do upgrades to the front of the building, the facade of the Lyric Theater. We encourage you to stop on down. 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
2: Good afternoon. I'm Hayden Michaels. The cell tower being proposed for the south side of the city has undergone a public consultation process but yielded unsatisfactory results after an error was identified in the process. Everett Hindley, MLA for Swift Current, says a review of regulations for who receives the consultation packages has flagged an error.
8: I've asked for some additional consultation to happen with SaskTel, and again, just to provide people with the opportunity to try to get their questions answered, whether people have questions about the coverage of the cell tower, what areas it's going to benefit. Sometimes people have questions about health and safety concerns of cell towers, a lot of questions around the location itself.
2: Hindley is now seeking another opportunity for residents to provide their feedback. Saskatchewan's minimum wage has increased as of today to $15.70 an hour. The provincial government says the rate has risen 90% since 2008. In Saskatchewan, minimum wage changes are tied to an indexation formula based equally on changes to the Consumer Price Index and average hourly wages in the province. Saskatchewan now has the second lowest minimum wage amongst Canadian provinces, only ahead of Alberta. British Columbia has the highest at $18.25 an hour, while Nunavut has the highest rate amongst the territories at $20.17 an hour. Sask Abilities is encouraging Southwest Saskatchewan employers to consider the benefits of inclusive hiring during National Disability Employment Awareness Month. Senior Supervisor Dylan Curry says that the organization supports both employers and job seekers.
9: We do this by working directly with employers to identify natural supports in the workplace, clarify job duties, suggest simple adjustments to enhance performance, and provide continued check-ins to make sure things are going smoothly.
2: SASK Abilities is encouraging businesses to support the month by lighting up in purple and blue. Despite the recent frost, above normal temperatures are expected through much of October in southern Saskatchewan. Environment and Climate Change Canada meteorologist Brian Proctor says daytime highs could reach the low to mid-20s during the first part of the month.
10: For the prairies as a whole, especially focusing upon southern Saskatchewan, really we're looking at significantly above normal temperatures for much of the month.
2: Proctor says precipitation is also expected to be below normal, which could be helping farmers finish their harvest. Nutrient availability can change from season to season, even when fields look similar on the surface. Agri environmental specialist Jacqueline Drichner says soil tests are a great way to understand what is happening underground.
11: Nutrients are always moving through the system. They are released as organic matter breaks down, used by plants, and returned to the soil through crop residues. Moisture, temperature, and management practices all influence how quickly these processes occur.
2: She says soil tests can help you understand why nutrient availability and crop performance may vary from year to year.
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12: I'm Colin Powers with a look at sports. Swift Current 57's third baseman Jake Hiramoto has capped his record-setting season by sweeping the Western Canadian Baseball League's top individual awards. Hiramoto was named the league's MVP and Rookie of the Year today, becoming the first 57's player to win both since Nick Gummison did it in 2009. Hiramoto's 22 home runs and 77 RBI both set WCBL single-season records, adding his name to a long list of Swift Current Award winners that includes Joe Carnahan, Randy Schwartz, Gummison, and Alex Humphreys. 57's team president Jamie LeBlanc says Hiramoto's connection with Swift Current has been special.
13: I think he's really grown a connection to Swift, and Swift's grown a connection to Jake, and I hope that's something that helps us keep growing.
12: Hiramoto is already committed to return to the 57s for the 2027 season. The Maple Creek Redmen look to remain perfect tonight when they visit the Etonia Spartans in 2A six-man football. It's the third straight road game for Maple Creek, which is coming off a 60-38 win over Unity last week. The Redmen are 3-0 in League Conference 1, while they beat Etonia 56-14 when the teams met in Week 1. Kickoff is at 4:30. The Home Hardware Legionnaires host the Moose Jaw Warriors for their first game of the male U18 AAA League season. Both teams are unbeaten in the early going, with Swift Current picking up a pair of wins in Yorkton and Moose Jaw sweeping their opening games against Tisdale last weekend, and then routing the Notre Dame Hounds 6-0 last night in Wilcox. Faceoff is at 7:30 from Innovationplex. There are 8 games in the NHL tonight, including the Calgary Flames opening the Saddle Dome's farewell season against Seattle, and Vancouver hosting Edmonton in the rematch of Tuesday's wild overtime win for the Canucks. The Atlanta Braves host the Philadelphia Phillies in a do-or-die third game of their National League wildcard series tonight. The Braves took the first game 5-3 on Tuesday, with the Phillies winning Game 2 4-3 in extra innings yesterday. The winner will face the defending champion LA Dodgers in the NLDS. And the Cleveland Browns host the Pittsburgh Steelers for a classic AFC North matchup in the NFL Thursday Nighter. 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
2: For today, looking like a high of 15 in Swift Current with a mix of sun and cloud, getting cloudier overnight for a low of +2. Same thing really tomorrow, getting to a high of 19 degrees. Saturday, though, 17 with sunshine, sunny skies lasting the rest of this forecast, with Sunday looking like 22 and Monday a high of 25. It's local news, weather, and sports from SwiftCurrentOnline.com.
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Jason. Good kind of love. Good afternoon. Happy 1st of October. And just like that, right on cue, I've got an October cold. How about you? I think it's time. At least it didn't come in the summer.

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2: For today, looking like a high of 15 in Swift Current with a mix of sun and cloud, getting cloudier overnight for a low of plus 2. Same thing really tomorrow, getting to a high of 19 degrees. Saturday, though, 17 with sunshine, sunny skies lasting the rest of this forecast, with Sunday looking like 22 and Monday a high of 25. It's local news, weather, and sports from SwiftCurrentOnline.com.
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13: For today, it's going to be a bit of sun and cloud at a high of 15 degrees, with tonight looking mostly cloudy and then a low of +2. For tomorrow, mix of sun and cloud again here with a high of 19 during the day. Saturday is going to be sunshine at a high of 17. Sunday, sunny and a high of 22. Monday, even more sun at a high of 25. 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

0: Titans take a back road. Hey, I'm Sharon Church, and it's now time for your sort of sports reports. Okay, so the NHL has decided to crack down on how players wear their jerseys. Players now have to start every shift with their jerseys untucked. Philadelphia's Trevor Negras, though, he was the first guy to get busted, picking up a 2-minute penalty for wearing his wrong. But Connor McDavid, he may have found a loophole. Instead of tucking his jersey in, McDavid and some of the other Oilers appear to be using the fight strap, whatever that is, to keep the jersey sitting the way they want. Who knew these hockey players were such fashionistas?
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2: 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And Southwest Saskatchewan saw widespread frost overnight with temperatures falling below freezing in many communities. 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
6: Coming up tomorrow morning in the Country 94.1 Country 1490 morning show, strap in. We got a whole lot of folks we're going to be talking to tomorrow. Tombstone Whiskey popping by the show. They're getting set for their concert along with Don Law at the Lyric Theater on Saturday. We're going to chat with them. We're going to talk to Dallas Block from Rock Solid Refuge as well. The Pumpkin Spice Handmade Market starting tomorrow. 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And the Morris Museum also in as well. Plus, we're going to be giving away a pair of single-day passes to Country Thunder 2027. You're going to want to tune in tomorrow. We're going to have some fun. We'll catch you at 6 a.m. in the Country 94.1 Country 1490 Morning Show.
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2: Good afternoon. This is Hayden Michaels. Amidst concern and confusion over a cell tower set to be built on Swift Current's south side, a public meeting to air everything out is in the works. MLA for Swift Current Everett Hindley says that the meeting would give residents a chance to ask questions about coverage, location, and why other sites were rejected.
3: From my recollection, I believe that when SaskTel had initiated the consultation process through a third party earlier this year, there were some consultation packages mailed out to people in the affected area. Some regulations around who is to be consulted with respect to the area, and that's based on the height of the proposed cell tower, and that's where they send the packages out to. I stand to be corrected, but I think that SaskTel did indicate that there may have been some errors with respect to that.
2: You can learn more on SwiftCurrentOnline.com. Saskatchewan workers earning minimum wage are now making $15.70 an hour. The new rate came into effect today, with the province saying the increase is part of its annual minimum wage adjustment, which uses an indexation formula based equally on the consumer price index and average hourly wages here in the province. Since the 2008 economic crisis, Saskatchewan's minimum wage has increased from $8.25 to $15.70. The province says the increase is intended to balance the needs of workers with employers' ability to maintain strong businesses and create opportunities for growth. Swift Current businesses are being encouraged to take part in this year's Light It Up for NDEAM campaign for National Disability Employment Awareness Month. SaskAbilities Partners in Employment Program Manager Kim Fury says that last year, more than 50 Swift Current businesses took part in the Light It Up campaign.
4: So we were able to have over 50 businesses lighted up here in Swift Current, and we're hoping to do it again this year. We have to maintain our title now.
2: Businesses can register by reaching out to SaskAbilities Partners in Employment. The recent frost may have some residents wondering when the first snowfall will arrive. Environment and Climate Change Canada meteorologist Brian Proctor says the warmer than normal forecast could be delaying that first snow.
5: I'm going to hold out hope this year that we're going to get through Halloween without snow this year, but typically we often get it just before that point in time.
2: Proctor says the snowfall typically arrives sometime between Thanksgiving and Halloween, but the above normal temperatures could be pushing it back until later. When producers think about maximizing fertilizer efficiency, it all starts with understanding what's already available in the soil. Agri-environmental specialist Jacqueline Drichner says that's where soil testing becomes important.
6: Understanding that soil is a living system can help explain why nutrient availability and crop performance may vary from year to year. To better manage these changes, consider conducting a soil test to assess your nutrient levels and support fertilizer decisions for your next crop.
2: Overall, she says soil testing remains one of the best tools for farmers making informed fertility decisions.
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7: I'm Colin Powers with a look at sports. Jake Hiramoto has added two more pieces of hardware to his historic Swift Current 57 season. The Western Canadian Baseball League named Hiramoto its 2026 Most Valuable Player and Rookie of the Year this morning. The Honolulu slugger broke the league's single-season home run record with 22, while also setting a new RBI record with 77. 57's president Jamie LeBlanc says Hiramoto's impact went beyond the numbers.
8: You know, he helped put 57s on the map again, and a player that was talked about throughout the league. Other teams were respecting him. He was a very respectful and nice young man, on top of the fact that he was a really good baseball player.
7: Hiramoto becomes the first 57s player since Nick Gummison in 2009 to win both awards in the same season. The Maple Creek Redmen take their perfect record on the road this evening, meeting the Etonia Spartans for the second time this season. The Redmen are 3-0 and sit atop the SHSAA 2A six-man Conference 1 standings after beating Unity 60-38 last week. Maple Creek also beat Etonia 56-14 in Week 1. Kickoff is set for 4:30. The Home Hardware Legionnaires host the Moose Jaw Warriors for their first home game of the male U18 AAA League season. Both teams are unbeaten in the early going, with Swift Current picking up a pair of wins in Yorkton and Moose Jaw sweeping their opening games against Tisdale last weekend and then routing the Notre Dame Hounds 6-0 last night in Wilcox. Faceoff is at 7:30 for Minovationplex. There are 8 games in the NHL tonight, including the Calgary Flames opening the Saddledome's farewell season against Seattle and Vancouver hosting Edmonton in a rematch of Tuesday's wild overtime win for the Canucks. The Atlanta Braves host the Philadelphia Phillies in a do-or-die third game of their National League wildcard series tonight. The Braves took the first game 5-3 on Tuesday, with the Phillies winning Game 2 4-3 in extra innings yesterday. The winner will face the defending champion LA Dodgers in the NLDS. And the Cleveland Browns host the Pittsburgh Steelers for a classic AFC North matchup in the NFL Thursday Nighter. Have a story, tip, or score to share? Let us know. Call 306-773-NEWS or click Submit News on Swift Current Online.
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10: For today, it's going to be a bit of sun and cloud at a high of 15 degrees, with tonight looking mostly cloudy and then a low of +2. For tomorrow, mix of sun and cloud again here with a high of 19 during the day. Saturday is going to be sunshine at a high of 17, Sunday sunny and a high of 22, Monday even more sun at a high of 25. For local news, weather, and sports, make sure to download your Swift Current online app.
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12: For today, looking like a high of 15 in Swift Current with a mix of sun and cloud, getting cloudier overnight for a low of plus 2. Same thing really tomorrow, getting to a high of 19 degrees. Saturday, though, 17 with sunshine, sunny skies lasting the rest of this forecast, with Sunday looking like 22 and Monday a high of 25. It's local news, weather, and sports from SwiftCurrentOnline.com.
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15: For today, it's going to be a bit of sun and cloud at a high of 15 degrees, with tonight looking mostly cloudy and then a low of plus 2. For tomorrow, mix of sun and cloud again here with a high of 19 during the day. Saturday is going to be sunshine at a high of 17. Sunday, sunny and a high of 22. Monday, even more sun at a high of 25. For local news, weather, and sports, make sure to download your Swift Current online app.
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0: take me home. Hey, I'm Sharon Church. Minimum wage is going up between 25 and 40 cents in five provinces. Ontario, Prince Edward Island, Nova Scotia, Manitoba, and Saskatchewan. Manitoba going up to $16.40 an hour, and in Saskatchewan, $15.70. Alberta, if you're wondering, sticking with $15 an hour, which hasn't increased since 2019 and is the lowest minimum wage in the country. Which province has the highest? None of it. At just over $20 an hour.
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2: 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And Saskatchewan's minimum wage has been increased today to $15.70 an hour. 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
8: Did you ever play baseball as a kid?
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1: Good afternoon, I'm Hayden Michaels. Concerns have been raised about errors in the initial consultation process for SaskTel's 35-meter-tall cell tower plan for the city's south side. Everett Hindley, MLA for Swift Current, talks about what he's heard recently.
2: I've also spoken to those in that area who do not have concerns with it and who have said that they have no concerns with the cell tower going ahead. But I have heard from some individuals who have had some fairly specific questions. And I've talked to the mayor about this, and I've also had some councillors raise it with me as well. I reached out to the minister of SaskTel and asked if it'd be possible for SaskTel to coordinate a bit of a public meeting to answer some of these more specific questions. There are some very detailed questions coming from residents in that neighborhood.
1: Hindley says he expects the meeting could happen this fall, but no date, time, or location have been set. Saskatchewan's minimum wage is now $15.70 an hour. The increase took effect today, with the provincial government saying the minimum wage has increased 90% since 2008, when it was just $8.25. The province uses an indexation formula that gives equal weight to changes in the consumer price index and the average hourly wages in Saskatchewan. Labor Relations and Workplace Safety Minister Ken Shoveldayoff says that the province is trying to balance higher wages with the needs of employers. He is quoted as saying, "To keep Saskatchewan's economy strong, we have tried to balance the need of an increase to the minimum wage with ensuring employers are able to continue to build strong businesses and opportunities for growth." Saskatchewan has the second lowest minimum wage in Canada, only ahead of Alberta, which is set at $15 per hour. Swift Current City Council has proclaimed October 26 as the National Disability Employment Awareness Month. SaskAbilities Partners in Employment Program Manager Kim Fury says that inclusive hiring can help address workforce challenges.
3: But by tapping into this skilled and talented labor market of people experiencing disabilities isn't just the right thing to do, it's essential for keeping our workforce strong and sustainable.
1: Fury says employers can often make simple, low-cost accommodations to help employees succeed. Southwest Saskatchewan saw some widespread frost overnight. Environment and Climate Change Canada meteorologist Brian Proctor says Swift Current reached minus 1.3 degrees, while Val Marie dropped to just minus 3.6.
4: Very sort of widespread frost affected many communities at this point in time, and it was a fairly decent frost in many areas, so it wasn't just that light spotty stuff.
1: The frost warning and advisory were lifted early yesterday morning. Healthy soil is doing far more than just holding up the crop. Agri-environmental specialist Jacqueline Drichner says it's a living system packed with activity that helps drive crop production.
5: A single teaspoon of healthy soil may contain hundreds of millions or even more than a billion microorganisms. These organisms help cycle nutrients and support plant growth.
1: She notes many people don't realize that soil is home to an incredible number of living organisms.
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6: I'm Colin Powers with a look at sports. Swift Current 57's third baseman Jake Hiramoto has capped his record-setting season by sweeping the Western Canadian Baseball League's top individual awards. Hiramoto was named the league's MVP and Rookie of the Year today, becoming the first 57's player to win both since Nick Gummison did it in 2009. Hiramoto's 22 home runs and 77 RBI both set WCBL single-season records, adding his name to a long list of Swift Current award winners that includes Joe Carnahan, Randy Schwartz, Gummison, and Alec Humphreys. 57's team president Jamie LeBlanc says Hiramoto's connection with Swift Current has been special.
7: I think he's really grown a connection to Swift, and Swift's grown a connection to Jake, and I hope that's something that helps us keep growing.
6: Hiramoto is already committed to return to the 57s for the 2027 season. The Maple Creek Redmen look to remain perfect tonight when they visit the Etonia Spartans in 2A six-man football. It's the third straight road game for Maple Creek, which is coming off a 60-38 win over Unity last week. The Redmen are 3-0 in League Conference 1, while they beat Etonia 56-14 when the teams met in Week 1. Kickoff is at 4:30. The Home Hardware Legionnaires host the Moose Jaw Warriors for their first game of the male U18 AAA League season. Both teams are unbeaten in the early going, with Swift Current picking up a pair of wins in Yorkton and Moose Jaw sweeping their opening games against Tisdale last weekend and then routing the Notre Dame Hounds 6-0 last night in Wilcox. Faceoff is at 7:30 from Innovationplex. There are 8 games in the NHL tonight, including the Calgary Flames opening the Saddledome's farewell season against Seattle and Vancouver hosting Edmonton in the rematch of Tuesday's wild overtime win for the Canucks. The Atlanta Braves host the Philadelphia Phillies in a do-or-die third game of their National League wildcard series tonight. The Braves took the first game 5-3 on Tuesday, with the Phillies winning Game 2 4-3 in extra innings yesterday. The winner will face the defending champion LA Dodgers in the NLDS. And the Cleveland Browns host the Pittsburgh Steelers for a classic AFC North matchup in the NFL Thursday Nighter. 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
9: For today, looking like a high of 15 in Swift Current with a mix of sun and cloud, getting cloudier overnight for a low of +2. Same thing really tomorrow, getting to a high of 19 degrees. Saturday, though, 17 with sunshine, sunny skies lasting the rest of this forecast, with Sunday looking like 22 and Monday a high of 25. It's local news, weather, and sports from SwiftCurrentOnline.com.
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have a friend you only talk to through memes. You don't see them face to face. You don't call them. You don't text even. It's just memes. We'll talk more about that after Bailey Zimmerman. But first, here's Blake Shelton. Boys round here.

0: Men Chevy Silverado. Hey, I'm Sharon Church. Do you have a friend that you only talk to through memes? Like, you don't call them or text them. It's just the memes. Well, you're definitely not alone. Nearly 9 in 10 Gen Zers have at least one friend they only communicate through memes, GIFs, funny videos, and other online content. Rarely or never seeing them in person. Now, I'm not a Gen Zer, but I actually have a lot of people that I only talk through memes with. Now, the average Gen Zer sends 572 memes a year. And somehow I feel like that number's pretty low. That's only like once or twice a day. I send like 8 during my lunch hour.
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2: 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Now the wraparound. 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
2: For today, looking like a high of 15 in Swift Current with a mix of sun and cloud, getting cloudier overnight for a low of plus 2. Same thing really tomorrow, getting to a high of 19 degrees. Saturday, though, 17 with sunshine, sunny skies lasting the rest of this forecast, with Sunday looking like 22 and Monday a high of 25. It's local news, weather, and sports from SwiftCurrentOnline.com.
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0: guy for that. Hey, I'm Sharon Church. It's the season of spooky, scary movies. Most people watch at least 5 different scary movies this time of year. Definitely puts you in the Halloween sort of spooky season mood. So what are your best horror movies, the ones that you have to watch every year? According to voters on Ranker.com, these are the 10 greatest horror movies of all time. Number 10, we'll start from the bottom here. Jaws, Working Up, then Alien. Number 8, The Texas Chainsaw Massacre. Number 7, Psycho, then A Nightmare on Elm Street. Number 5, Halloween, then The Conjuring. Number 3, The Shining. Number 2, The Silence of the Lambs. And the number 1 scariest movie, The Exorcist. I have not seen any of those movies. Actually, no, that's not true. I did attend a Halloween party in high school where I hid behind a couch to shield myself from watching the Texas Chainsaw Massacre.
1: 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I don't have to do math in this class. 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
12: For today, it's going to be a bit of sun and cloud at a high of 15 degrees, with tonight looking mostly cloudy and then a low of +2. For tomorrow, mix of sun and cloud again here with a high of 19 during the day. Saturday is going to be sunshine at a high of 17, Sunday sunny and a high of 22, Monday even more sun at a high of 25. 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

0: you right round here. Hey, I'm Sharon Church. I think it's about time for a coffee break. Can you drink coffee after 4 o'clock, or will that keep you up all night? I've been drinking tea all day long. It's 'tis the season, right? Allergies, cold season. It's delightful. I might switch over. Okay, probably not. Gonna need that coffee first thing in the morning, but this fruity tea is delightful.
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2: 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And Swift Current City Council has proclaimed October as National Disability Employment Awareness Month. 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
7: Coming up tomorrow morning in the Country 94.1 Country 1490 morning show. Strap in. We got a whole lot of folks we're going to be talking to tomorrow. Tombstone Whiskey popping by the show. They're getting set for their concert along with Don Law at the Lyric Theater on Saturday. We're going to chat with them. We're going to talk to Dallas Block from Rock Solid Refuge as well. The Pumpkin Spice Handmade Market starting tomorrow. 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We're going to have some fun. 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

0: 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CIMG is a proud part of Golden West, connecting communities. 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
1: Good evening, I'm Hina Michaels. Leader RCMP are investigating an attempted fuel theft near Burstall. Police received a report in the early morning hours of September 29th of an attempted theft from a rural property in the RM of Deer Forks. The suspect is described as an adult male driving a pickup truck. Police are asking anyone with dash cam or surveillance footage in the area to come forward. Amidst concern and confusion over a cell tower said to be built on Swift Current's south side, a public meeting to air everything out is in the works. MLA for Swift Current Everett Hindley says that the meeting would give residents a chance to ask questions about coverage, location, and why other sites were rejected.
2: From my recollection, I believe that when SaskTel had initiated the consultation process through a third party earlier this year, there were some consultation packages mailed out to people in the affected area. Some regulations around who is to be consulted with respect to the area, and that's based on the height of the proposed cell tower, and that's where they send the packages out to. I stand to be corrected, but I think that SaskTel did indicate that there may have been some errors with respect to that.
1: You can learn more on SwiftCurrentOnline.com. Saskatchewan workers earning minimum wage are now making $15.70 an hour. The new rate came into effect today, with the province saying the increase is part of its annual minimum wage adjustment, which uses an indexation formula based equally on the consumer price index and average hourly wages here in the province. Since the 2008 economic crisis, Saskatchewan's minimum wage has increased from $8.25 to $15.70. The province says the increase is intended to balance the needs of workers with employers' ability to maintain strong businesses and create opportunities for growth. Swift Current businesses are being encouraged to take part in this year's Light It Up for NDEAM campaign for National Disability Employment Awareness Month. Saskability's Partners in Employment Program Manager Kim Fury says that last year, more than 50 Swift Current businesses took part in the Light It Up campaign.
3: So we were able to have over 50 businesses lighted up here in Swift Current, and we're hoping to do it again this year. We have to maintain our title now.
1: Businesses can register by reaching out to Saskability's Partners in Employment. The recent frost may have some residents wondering when the first snowfall will arrive. Environment and Climate Change Canada meteorologist Brian Proctor says the warmer than normal forecast could be delaying that first snow.
4: I'm going to hold out hope this year that we're going to get through Halloween without snow this year, but typically we often get it just before that point in time.
1: Proctor says the snowfall typically arrives sometime between Thanksgiving and Halloween, but the above normal temperatures could be pushing it back until later. When producers think about maximizing fertilizer efficiency, it all starts with understanding what's already available in the soil. Agri-environmental specialist Jacqueline Drichner says that's where soil testing becomes important.
5: Understanding that soil is a living system can help explain why nutrient availability and crop performance may vary from year to year. To better manage these changes, consider conducting a soil test to assess your nutrient levels and support fertilizer decisions for your next crop.
1: Overall, she says soil testing remains one of the best tools for farmers making informed fertility decisions.
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7: I'm Colin Powers with a look at sports. Jake Hiramoto has added two more pieces of hardware to his historic Swift Current 57 season. The Western Canadian Baseball League named Hiramoto its 2026 Most Valuable Player and Rookie of the Year this morning. The Honolulu slugger broke the league's single-season home run record with 22, while also setting a new RBI record with 77. 57's president Jamie LeBlanc says Hiramoto's impact went beyond the numbers.
8: You know, he helped put 57s on the map again, and a player that was talked about throughout the league. Other teams were respecting him. He was a very respectful and nice young man, on top of the fact that he was a really good baseball player.
7: Hiramoto becomes the first 57s player since Nick Gummison in 2009 to win both awards in the same season. The Maple Creek Redmen take their perfect record on the road this evening, meeting the Etonia Spartans for the second time this season. The Redmen are 3-0 and sit atop the SHSAA 2A six-man Conference 1 standings after beating Unity 60-38 last week. Maple Creek also beat Etonia 56-14 in Week 1. Kickoff is set for 4:30. The Home Hardware Legionnaires host the Moose Jaw Warriors for their first home game of the male U18 AAA League season. Both teams are unbeaten in the early going, with Swift Current picking up a pair of wins in Yorkton and Moose Jaw sweeping their opening games against Tisdale last weekend and then routing the Notre Dame Hounds 6-0 last night in Wilcox. Faceoff is at 7:30 from Innovationplex. There are 8 games in the NHL tonight, including the Calgary Flames opening the Saddledome's farewell season against Seattle and Vancouver hosting Edmonton in the rematch of Tuesday's wild overtime win for the Canucks. The Atlanta Braves host the Philadelphia Phillies in a do-or-die third game of their National League wildcard series tonight. The Braves took the first game 5-3 on Tuesday, with the Phillies winning Game 2 4-3 in extra innings yesterday. The winner will face the defending champion LA Dodgers in the NLDS. And the Cleveland Browns host the Pittsburgh Steelers for a classic AFC North matchup in the NFL Thursday Nighter. Have a story, tip, or score to share? Let us know. Call 306-773-NEWS or click Submit News on Swift Current Online.
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9: For today, it's going to be a bit of sun and cloud at a high of 15 degrees, with tonight looking mostly cloudy and then a low of +2. For tomorrow, mix of sun and cloud again here with a high of 19 during the day. Saturday is going to be sunshine at a high of 17, Sunday sunny and a high of 22, Monday even more sun at a high of 25. For local news, weather, and sports, make sure to download your Swift Current online app.
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You're busy. We get it. So are we. 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

0: Riley Green, Think As You Drunk, hey, I'm Sharon Church. October 1st, can you believe it? Does October mean the holiday season has officially begun? Does that mean it's time to start decorating, shopping, eating? Well, yes. Well, it certainly is time to start making plans for all of those things. Only one more week, full week, until Thanksgiving. I saw a lady at the grocery store with a turkey in her cart. I thought, man, she's so smart getting an early start on that. No, it's time. It is go time right now. When you see stovetop stuffing on sale, you round that corner and get yourself a turkey before they're all gone and you're eating lasagna for Thanksgiving.
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0: October, which means it's scary movie time. And when it comes to your favorite horror movie characters, it seems like one stands out above the rest. Hey, I'm Sharon Church. Apparently, Freddy Krueger is the most iconic horror movie bad guy. Now, I grew up in the 90s and early 2000s, so I consider Ghostface from Scream the scariest. That's actually the only scary movie I've ever watched from beginning to end. And I watched most of it with my hands covering my eyes.
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0: mine. Hey, I'm Sharon Church. Did you know October has 5 Saturdays, the last being on Halloween? It's weird when Halloween falls on a weekend, right? Just so many things to think about. Like, do you know how crazy these kids are going to be all day long? Plus, you got to get them all dressed up 2 days in a row. One for the school party on Friday, and then again for Saturday. And what about Saturday activities? It could be fun watching the kids play volleyball in their costumes, right? And what are the official trick-or-treating hours? Because if I've got kids showing up at my door at 2 o'clock, I'm going to need to buy more candy.
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2: 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And Southwest Saskatchewan saw widespread frost overnight with temperatures falling below freezing in many communities. 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
3: Soil tests play a key role in developing a healthy, productive soil. Agri-environmental specialist Jacqueline Drieschner says soil is a living system packed with organic activity that helps drive crop production.
4: A single teaspoon of healthy soil may contain hundreds of millions or even more than a billion microorganisms. These organisms help cycle nutrients and support plant growth.
3: She says nutrient availability can change from season to season.
4: Nutrients are always moving through the system. They are released as organic matter breaks down, used by plants, and returned to the soil through crop residues. Moisture, temperature, and management practices all influence how quickly these processes occur.
3: As a result, when producers are looking at maximizing fertilizer efficiency, it all starts with understanding what's already available in the soil, and that's where soil tests come in. For Golden West, I'm Glendale Allen Vossler.
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6: Did you ever play baseball as a kid?
7: 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I only got into sports when I was in high school.
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7: 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It's single, double, triple home run. There you go.
6: I was never a powerhouse, so I couldn't hit a home run. And then I was playing slow pitch this last year. And a home run at slow pitch is like getting a hole in one in mini golf. Like it's just not quite the same thing. But I came darn close. I was a triple shy, but either way, really cool stuff. Good to see MNP making a pretty sweet donation at the SPCA.
7: Oh, yeah.
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1: Good evening. I'm Hayden Michaels. A pedestrian has been struck in downtown Swift Current by a vehicle. At the intersection of Chaplin Street West and First Avenue Northwest, responders arrived to the incident between 3:30 and 4 p.m. The cause of the incident is not known at this time, although the pedestrian was transported to hospital. The extent of their injuries is also not known at this time. The cell tower being proposed for the south side of the city has undergone a public consultation process, but yielded unsatisfactory results after an error was identified in the process. Everett Hindley, MLA for Swift Current, says a review of regulations for who receives the consultation packages has flagged an error.
2: I've asked for some additional consultation to happen with SaskTel, and again, just to provide people with the opportunity to try to get their questions answered, whether people have questions about the coverage of the cell tower, what areas it's going to benefit. Sometimes people have questions about health and safety concerns of cell towers, a lot of questions around the location itself.
1: Hindley is now seeking another opportunity for residents to provide their feedback. Saskatchewan's minimum wage has increased as of today to $15.70 an hour. The provincial government says the rate has risen 90% since 2008. In Saskatchewan, minimum wage changes are tied to an indexation formula based equally on changes to the consumer price index and average hourly wages in the province. Saskatchewan now has the second lowest minimum wage amongst Canadian provinces, only ahead of Alberta. British Columbia has the highest at $18.25 an hour, while Nunavut has the highest rate amongst the territories at $20.17 an hour. Sask Abilities is encouraging Southwest Saskatchewan employers to consider the benefits of inclusive hiring during National Disability Employment Awareness Month. Senior Supervisor Dylan Curry says that the organization supports both employers and job seekers.
3: We do this by working directly with employers to identify natural supports in the workplace, clarify job duties, suggest simple adjustments to enhance performance, and provide continued check-ins to make sure things are going smoothly.
1: Saskabilities is encouraging businesses to support the month by lighting up in purple and blue. Despite the recent frost, above normal temperatures are expected through much of October in southern Saskatchewan. Environment and Climate Change Canada meteorologist Brian Proctor says daytime highs could reach the low to mid-20s during the first part of the month.
4: For the prairies as a whole, especially focusing upon southern Saskatchewan, really we're looking at significantly above normal temperatures for much of the month.
1: Proctor says precipitation is also expected to be below normal, which could be helping farmers finish their harvest. Nutrient availability can change from season to season, even when fields look similar on the surface. Agri-environmental specialist Jacqueline Drichner says soil tests are a great way to understand what is happening underground.
5: Nutrients are always moving through the system. They are released as organic matter breaks down, used by plants, and returned to the soil through crop residues. Moisture, temperature, and management practices all influence how quickly these processes occur.
1: She says soil tests can help you understand why nutrient availability and crop performance may vary from year to year.
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6: I'm Colin Powers with a look at sports. Swift Current 57's third baseman Jake Hiramoto has capped his record-setting season by sweeping the Western Canadian Baseball League's top individual awards. Hiramoto was named the league's MVP and Rookie of the Year today, becoming the first 57's player to win both since Nick Gummison did it in 2009. Hiramoto's 22 home runs and 77 RBI both set WCBL single-season records, adding his name to a long list of Swift Current award winners that includes Joe Carnahan, Randy Schwartz, Gummison, and Alec Humphreys. 57's team president Jamie LeBlanc says Hiramoto's connection with Swift Current has been special.
7: I think he's really grown a connection to Swift, and Swift's grown a connection to Jake, and I hope that's something that helps us keep growing.
6: Hiramoto is already committed to return to the 57s for the 2027 season. The Home Hardware Legionnaires host the Moose Jaw Warriors for their first game of the male U18 AAA League season. Both teams are unbeaten in the early going, with Swift Current picking up a pair of wins in Yorkton and Moose Jaw sweeping their opening games against Tisdale last weekend, and then routing the Notre Dame Hounds 6-0 last night in Wilcox. Faceoff is at 7:30 from Innovationplex. There are 8 games in the NHL tonight, including the Calgary Flames opening the Saddledome's farewell season against Seattle, and Vancouver hosting Edmonton in a rematch of Tuesday's wild overtime win for the Canucks. The Atlanta Braves host the Philadelphia Phillies in a do-or-die third game of their National League wildcard series tonight. The Braves took the first game 5-3 on Tuesday, with the Phillies winning Game 2 4-3 in extra innings yesterday. The winner will face the defending champion LA Dodgers in the NLDS. And the Cleveland Browns host the Pittsburgh Steelers for a classic AFC North matchup in the NFL Thursday nighter. From local news to local sports, we're here for your updates. 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
9: For today, looking like a high of 15 in Swift Current with a mix of sun and cloud, getting cloudier overnight for a low of plus 2. Same thing really tomorrow, getting to a high of 19 degrees. Saturday, though, 17 with sunshine, sunny skies lasting the rest of this forecast, with Sunday looking like 22 and Monday a high of 25. It's local news, weather, and sports from SwiftCurrentOnline.com.
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Johnny Walker back to me. I'm Sharon Church. I've got your sort of sports report coming up just after Zach Top, South of Sanity. But first, here's Garth Brooks.

0: South of Sanity. Hey, I'm Sharon Church, and it's now time for your Sorta Sports Reports. Okay, so the NHL has decided to crack down on how players wear their jerseys. Players now have to start every shift with their jersey untucked. Philadelphia's Trevor Zegras, yeah, he was the first guy to get busted on that, picking up a 2-minute penalty for wearing his jersey wrong. But Connor McDavid, he may have found a loophole. Now, instead of tucking his jersey in, McDavid and some of the other Oilers appear to be using the fight strap, whatever that is, to keep the jersey sitting where they want. Who knew these hockey players were such fashionistas?
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0: days like these. Hey, I'm Sharon Church. Minimum wage is going up. Not everywhere. No, not everywhere. It's going up 25 to 40 cents in 5 different provinces. Ontario, Prince Edward Island, Nova Scotia, Manitoba, and Saskatchewan. Manitoba going up to $16.40 an hour, and in Saskatchewan, $15.70. Alberta sticking with $15 an hour, which has not increased since 2019. And it's the lowest minimum wage in the country. Which province has the highest? None of it. At just over $20 an hour.
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10: For tonight, partly cloudy out there and a low of +4. For tomorrow, mainly cloudy, getting clear in the afternoon for a high of 19 degrees. For Saturday, it's going to be sunshine and a high of 18. Sunday looks like sunny skies at a high of 23, and Monday's bringing more sun at a high of 25. For local news, weather, and sports, make sure to download your Swift Current online app.
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0: James Barker Band. You didn't hear it from me. I'm Sharon Church. Do you have a friend you only talk to through memes? Like, you don't call them or text them. You certainly don't see them face to face. It's only through memes. Well, if so, you're definitely not alone. Nearly 9 in 10 Gen Zers have at least one friend they only communicate through memes, GIFs, funny videos, and other online content. They rarely or never see them in person. Now, I'm not Gen Z, and I think I have a handful of friends that I do this with. The average Gen Zer sends 572 memes a year. And somehow I feel like that number is pretty low. That's only like once or twice a day. I send like 8 in my lunch hour.
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2: Concerns have been raised about errors in the initial consultation process for SaskTel's 35-meter-tall cell tower planned for the city's south side. And Saskatchewan's minimum wage has been increased today to $15.70 an hour. 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